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1: FM.
0: Yes, sir. 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
0: O Brandy. 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

0: social media you didn't see any shame in your life. 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What you ready to church? That could be now we are Jesus. 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Was yes? But I never trust it. You must watch them. Baba, Baba, trust it. 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But you want to check. 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But who's your funny? 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Mary,
1: sit down, FM.
0: And check, and check, and check. And all your mea. Who's the two of you? What's he? Mama be any saying, the old woman, hallelujah. But some catch us also so soon, young Bonsoir, young Pobitia, Yamo, and Shovia, and Shovia.

Oh yeah, yeah, yeah, yeah, yeah, yeah.

0: In my own view, we cannot, as Africans, keep on lamenting, because the problem with us Africans also is that we are prisoners of sorrows and lamentation. So we say, oh, God, did God, let's not allow God to enter into these things which we can do ourselves.
1: Some of them have stood before.
2: Adani
1: Mohas,
3: Poku. Poku even was trying to. He was trying to stood and we disqualify him here.
1: Where?
3: Kwabri East.
4: Chobui! Yeah. Yeah. Yeah. Yeah. Yeah. Yeah. Yeah.

6:14. Ha, ASK 10.5 now, so good so with you. I just remember him, we be a tree. Samson will be a quabba, a bar, a fedicacy. And there, you what that? I saw me, Nankasa, and then enough work, you know, uncle. With one hope and destiny. Now, I know about the sea. So, I didn't know you such a. And also, I see. Feed the desk 9.5. Yes, yes, I'll be beautiful. Yeah, back. Back with Vim. Some of the doors, one Kasa. We have a train in the Kakra.

0: worker François Transi, DJ Spartan, technician on duty, no, no, Kwabrabon now. 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Today, Eddie Al Hassan Okoyabo with Calvin in charge of social media. Yes, 7:30 copper, and then I'm not TV soon with 7:30 sports. A boat known to a daddy boat to be back. We're proper coma with Joe. After you do our con, evangelist, I could say we're better transit. And now I have breakthrough hours and panel here. Honey, be far, and you're free. To me, you know, when we're going to inside Kenya, I'll be transferred with your mama. After you do me, you know, promo, I'll be able to be soon. Now, on your one. Don't stream, you know, it be a young, it be a cassa, it be a jetonier, it be a interview, so hold on. And I said, Council did the ritual. Afe, no, me, no, Pomua, now, and when your phone so at your mojo with the prince. And I paid here a cassa perco, a can, a canapra cope, and nothing else. Thank you. Come, good morning.
1: Ava, good morning. Yeah, banning you. Funny, sir.
0: Okay, good morning.
2: Morning, Ava.
0: You have a good
2: day. Yes.
0: Good. Yeah. That's another one. Okra, okra, okra, okra. Any, any, any, any, any, any, any, any, any, any, good one, yeah, we shall say what to say. Good. So you be fine. You be fine.
1: Abba.
0: Yeah.
1: You be fine.
0: You be fine.
1: Oh, I see Abba.
0: Good, good.
1: Yabba and your team. And you have a quiet team.
0: Then I go come in, sir. Good morning. Regional organizer. Seven in hand, no. God, yeah, until now you need to go on. Nah, you have a microphone more time to go. God, God, God, God. 6:17. Then quick. The Chief of Staff, Julius Debra, and the Minister for Foreign Affairs, Samuel Okudjo-Tablakwa, have encouraged and assured Ghanaian nationals evacuated from South Africa of the Ghanaians. A government support as they return home following renewed xenophobic tension in South Africa.
2: And I wada ya do ba di nya miase na wona di ne asan so ache ya kwetwa holiday no medo haba na ya san ba biem ti yada na sepa ya ni ya fo so ye chiamo ene eye muda enra na ukwa da ntie enra ya mar 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
2: yes
1: so ya hard Diana and young one say, and Colonel, yeah, I won't pick up a club, you know.
0: No,
1: I bought a woman with a sign of a crowd of
2: shit. Ah, no, crop,
1: a sign and young one.
2: No, crop, young
1: one.
0: Well, no, Nicromania,
1: sure.
2: Ah, and yet, no more yard drink. So,
1: good morning, Sikama, and Okoja, good morning, Hino, Hima Fumwa. Good one, that's well for our watch. Warm greetings to DJ Spartan. Have a great Thursday, Casapreco show. Good morning, Mr. Secretary. You say, yeah, Boko. 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
0: en na be che se se ka wote de o ka na se anka won ka da
1: yes, young quay.
0: Tiasia gown cassi and himself would disala. Of all time, then I say what Tiasia can say.
1: My dad is not saying. OBB, who's a better than you, sir? Yes, OBB been in here.
2: Why, you?
1: Why, you? We need to pay ye. No, it shall be at the kitty to bar. You will be feeling
2: any credit.
1: No, a better than say, OBB been in your own and Nantia. A ye, on the bar night, a ye. You do with your much work or cacasa qua. The product is not a move on. What are you, baby? I'm not sure what you're saying. I'm not sure
0: what
1: you're saying. I'm not sure
0: what you're saying.
1: I'm not sure. Foreign Affairs Minister. I'm not sure what
0: you're saying.
1: Samuel Okudzeto Blanco has disclosed that 26 Ghanaian prisoners were among the first batch of 300 evacuees repatriated from South Africa on Wednesday, May 27, following the recent xenophobic attack in the country.
0: Okay, so where you swap for our share gun and near man on inkita who deal in some so make sure you say commercial break every time swap them and your dream mono honorable Samuel Okudzeto Blanco and our day air to your name say in your ma and rah you don't free South Africa by your sons and some more could do one minute no or your own mark mark what I has a 300 now 300 ni munu emu 26 there no more the pre-sign our South Africa oh my name to tell one 10 crown no mo hule say na mo da prison e wo inside ho nti na nya easy ma wo mo nti wo mo ni eye South Africa ban no e ka sai e ni counterpart foreign affairs minister wo South Africa e di nkobo ka chance se ye fire ye nkofo na bade a e ni ye mpeso obi o wo prison bi abeka ha ye do mo nyina abeko e no se omo ti ase e ni e di 26 ne kan ho a
1: wo
0: mo bai
1: o say according to him the individuals have been detained for violating visa and stay permit regulations in South Africa.
0: Sir,
1: so I'm going to say, Uncle Prizzy, baby. Mr. Minister, good morning.
0: Aye, dear.
1: One that of the Ghana High Commission.
0: So, bro.
1: Abre. Oh, my dear, the man wa. Also, do be a woman for no a boy about so boo. This ah. What I say, Uncle, what's the be out now? Oh, benefit it. At least, ma, obi. We could soon benefit from what you are with. No, sir. Ah, me no one should be again any. Because so you, Omo, I want to buy any now. If you are not again a phone call, so no Omo, Omo. Other countries, but up to now, be an Omo call for Omo, but the phone call for Omo flow. Omo still suffering. And Omo call Omo validity visa and the permit stays. If you another country, so validity, but Omo call for Omo call for Omo. I say, yam pe sang call for the chief coin.
0: Green and white.

0: Africa million no vin to us in and then
1: I want to say find of a fare to
0: me. Yeah, Ghana adwuma eh eh papa e make papa be be anim. O yon so so I be more who say ade wan ye ni e di akoya ni.
2: O be ko South Africa prisons we na
1: do. Super Eagles. Hey.
0: I tell you, I say, I suffered beatings. Look at my marks.
1: Oh.
0: Evacuated Ghanaian recounts alleged xenophobic attack in South Africa. I say, one of the Ghanaians evacuated from South Africa has recounted his painful experience after allegedly suffering xenophobic attacks.
2: It's just several South African man who emoan say, one day I don't want to buy you, I don't want to buy you, I'm back. And what does it share? I'm in here from South Africa, memo. I be damn bladam. Yeah, for me.
1: Oh, had a video. Oh, in the top. Oh, you not tell airport to one body that she actually come
2: round. Oh, you not tell.
1: Oh, you not tell. Oh, you not papa.
2: See, I be damn. Yeah, bono papa. Oh,
1: bono papa.
2: What do you mean? You mean bono? Oh, yeah. Oh, yeah. Oh,
1: yeah.
0: I'm president. You're president.
1: So, Ramaphosa.
0: Yeah, you want to say?
1: Ne, who buy?
0: I'm not mentioning a video. The news be say Ebola no. Yeah, Africa. Aba, yeah, near Brenti. Yeah. Oh my, I'm also $5 million or the Congo.
2: Oh, Uganda.
1: And I.
2: Who brand is Uganda? Nepeni Congo.
0: Congo.
1: Oh, Congo.
2: You know, because I'm having it me affected.
1: Yeah,
2: World Cup, no, people.
1: So,
2: as you say, yatre.
0: Yes,
2: I go and see a bidam no pa. Yeah, bidam no you ni mas no di atre.
1: But kwa no pa na o ebemo say gan hapa mo obedience unfortunately na. Kwa ba buni pa kropa.
2: Obi man so.
1: Oh,
2: but South Africa for no munun ko for man so ana.
1: Ebini ha, inte ebini ha.
2: Gan
1: ebini company.
2: Na kwa no say waka was
0: me.
1: Hey.
0: I'm very 5,000.
2: Our outside.
1: Outside.
0: Our Ghana.
1: Ghana. I'm going to go.
2: I'm going to go.
1: 5,000. I'm going to go. That'd
0: be. Who's a kitu heavy?
1: Kitu heavy. Offer.
2: No, no.
1: We have to buy a car.
0: Nah. Yeah, can Ghana afford a soho? That is no money ever.
1: And yes, more.
0: You see a junior sanko for.
1: Hey.
0: So just how they are. Sanka, you were yeah one of the largest gold mine in South Africa for there.
1: Ah, nah. Are you come on network?
0: It's not me bizarre.
2: MT.
0: I don't be
1: communication network now.
0: MT3 titles Global One Network. Also, a president Senka. I'm going to contact the Sunday. I'm going to redo a mom. You. Good minds.
1: Eh.
0: And a sad network. A
1: network.
2: I'm going to be a
1: legally kurasa wo chiro sisi a oma ma timeline se em se se jula ho ba bi o se de Ghana company bia South Africa ni ye adwuma wo bia kokoje koje o
0: na de issue
1: adwuma bia koje
0: omo di nko wono they will let omo mo hu se I don't know start na ya dia e ba bi
1: ye
0: se ni de ya ende
1: omo ende
0: wo de bia bufo nu koso
1: atese
0: ana mo pa ne fo so en keka omo ye bi che se e bia dia preventing them from on se awa ya manyo fo or you will review next time what was your view
1: ah
0: you have go for na beto aba manu I say Ghana MPP this for ni bi
2: edino
1: edino
2: na for monton companies ni fama
1: no beto also oji
0: I'm forgiving anyone who offended me.
2: Elementary.
1: Ah, guy no. Mm.
0: We have belief. We say, say to an member your money. And I say, kakwa na mduwa. Na man swa na se buka. Ede beni mo honwa.
2: Eche.
0: Ose mukuti yangu kwa. 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
1: Na di mukuti.
0: Ani ekuti chaje. Until say you, we pure no, because you forgiving of
1: only a check.
0: So what? I say you be seeing any penny hobby. So you be any. But if you after when the chino, what because what they are saying now? akọmọ ti di ejuma ba ni enti we we be do no won't be your share no won do li ti an se
1: o de be che
0: o de be che won fo mu
1: so wa ba be do fi ewi enti
2: e be do asen ka o se o da bi shata te
0: ni bo na
1: ni o wa ni eni mo me beta ga ni se ni ho de
0: e be do bi di che no yakobon so do je be che ofi so
1: wa ti ase o bi so de o de be che o
0: ya enti am o to asu ka se I'm forgiving them. Okay, I said yeah. Also, I'm forgiving anyone who offended me. They, the South African, should also forgive me.
1: Okay.
0: They, the South African, also forgive me. I don't believe we should retaliate.
1: Oh.
0: Yeah. Hmm.
1: I'm not going to be able to do it. Man panin se mo kan we di ada na sibie na mesen wura mu biemu o che se
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0: ba ye no e no
2: mo di e
1: fo ba bi no o ma hu o ma hu to o
0: road visa be catch us eh
1: You never be.
0: Mustafa Mutakao Interior Minister, good morning. Yacha Ben Abdallah. Omudia Omusta Chomzungu Yenache. Also, I declare you, Kwan Ankasa. Enna, was I see you now? There was a union easy. I'm in chair, Papa, good morning. So, the new year,
1: Mr. President, what are you?
0: What promise don't go for what they are can say. Well, quite be a damn super. So because of a straw, now they look of fat. Sir, on you do not so cano.
1: Tell me, oh, your ban when you mob upon.
0: Oh, but pony. Cool to be second. If you do the cast this war, we do the cowboy joint to two. I must say, a drone you met by 7. Now, for 10 cities.
1: Oh, where do you?
0: A pan I can best hand a KJTO. Maybe a tea question.
1: I'll bet me an answer.
0: And no, Babo cannot forget for sure 10 cities. We shall have your more moose to your crown to you 20 cities. Or can I say, oh, he said, 20.
1: To baby, I'll be Sibia. Sana, you're baby, I'll be Sibia.
0: I got a full of the swing on the crow.
2: Yeah, you.
1: Ah,
2: I mean, no,
1: I'm not.
0: And if the president, yeah, there was a but. Monkaya Honso. A quaint did not with my eye on our local news, so do me. An anglophono. Delegates for no said the other. Go to Tiano. Also, pray go sue your quaint, I can't come to Drio or Moko to Tiano.
2: I don't come out of Babacon.
0: Oh, and
2: this went to me. Oh,
0: the broker, they know you couldn't feel, they couldn't feel in oil. The man, Jansen, so Jansen, and couldn't feel quaint with Jamie Rudd.
2: The light is his issue,
0: or the light is his.
2: Yeah.
0: Oh yes, how? Yeah, the trouble about the trouble. President John Dramani Mahama has outlined series of development interventions targeted at Zongo communities, including road rehabilitation, new education infrastructure, and economic support initiatives.
2: And the Panjia Dia Munua was a kind of frasier or horse or so behind my punch to me across Zongos, a community through, and you see a pine. Help by your word, my pa, so besides Africophobia. As a community or
0: not, if I say, smoke educate you no flu. And you could the other,
2: yes, education
0: one.
2: And to we are side of education, so can who?
0: Yes,
2: woman should as well want my sanitation. What, dear?
1: Yeah,
2: what, dear?
0: Until when you're watching, what can you go to?
1: What, I was soon on watch, though.
2: Sanitation. ẹnu nso
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0: 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Hey, 90 more no. 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
2: Eh, e no. 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
2: No, let's move boom.
0: And a do stage we are starting Fox FM na ja. Me me home here. Do so pon sports for yalo wa hodum. 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
0: Onyaka sa so amuzo chese current one uro huzu.
2: I'm going to say,
1: Obiaso
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0: Obiaso do
1: mano.
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1: so. Obiaso be lutu mano ko. Emma so. Na NDC. 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
0: chocho,
1: maya dear
0: pop. 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So we
1: asa bu yin apo
0: you pick me
1: me
0: an no show
1: the base ah base ni kura pain
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1: base na
2: base na ra mo ka so ba ka bu na bi
1: se plate a mo a wa so
0: then dansa o mu share no that rep won e buy yeah o ka bu ale se ko nya joy 2012 a we come on na joy
2: na joy no
1: no no no no
2: no no no no no no
0: when we are talking of among yourself,
1: checky.
0: Every single boat is a matter.
2: Oh, for that joy, no.
0: Are you hearing
2: me? Oh, yeah.
1: Ah, but only the crowd, man.
2: Only the crowd, man.
1: Ah,
0: President John Dramani Mahama has announced that government, through Youth Employment Agency, has recruited 6,000 Arabic teachers to support Islamic education across the country.
1: And not we, just the recruitment.
0: Now depends on you,
1: yeah. Oh, we could do a mokeke. Name of what you are moka. Onu obiaka.
0: Nche basantale.
1: Oh yeah, onu obiaka.
0: Na fine
1: oh. Oh, be fine.
2: Na fine fine. Your my as I want to
1: approach.
0: And we see na
1: furu nya.
0: Yeah, you see na furu nya.
2: Yeah. Your my that got condition.
1: Oh, that's now.
0: Eh.
1: But na say no me no me.
0: Yeah, what condition?
2: Oman kasa.
1: Ah, eh, condition na boy kura da wiya sa che.
0: Also, I can be easy for you.
2: The guy said, I'm going to join the campaign time in Bantaman and Menin for the last time.
0: Oh, but
2: I mean, when you
0: be honest,
2: but I'll bet you something.
1: Oh, yeah.
0: I'll call Richard Cosan among the
1: day. Oh, yeah.
0: Ah. Amicha Pablo.
1: O pare ado.
2: O pare ya da ya ti a. Yeah. O ba ndi for na ga o mo mbere minister o mo afẹ.
1: O afẹ. O ya ya.
0: Ya ya de se project on fee.
2: Yeah. Why nice. Ni kala kwa una ga se.
1: Atoso.
2: Atoso. Baba. Isa baba ba ko so. O ni baba ba ko so afẹ. Do ko thank you to.
0: Ah, I don't care anymore.
1: Oh, Ababo.
0: Yeah, proven. Ababem.
1: Ababem.
0: Yeah, proven. Be brave, Ababo.
1: Ababem.
0: Okay, baby, your share. You record na.
1: Oh.
0: Yes.
1: My parents don't draw money. My husband said one num. Youth Employment Agency. So, after 6,000 Arabic teachers.
0: Good.
1: Yeah, obey improve. Or support Islamic education. Na nyasa sa 6,000 wa form okeke. Wachu mu njina ka. Yeah, one wo biya ka. Mu ba ko one person kura one deneka.
0: Yeah, just school feeding for. No biya ka.
1: Oh, school feeding for say anyano kura.
2: And I'm in
1: say anyano kura.
0: Ju biya ka.
1: Osu wachu biya ka.
0: Ju biya ka.
1: Onu biya ka.
0: The mamu yero won ngresa.
2: Awu ya sadi la mama, mamu chini kase mo ya sadi la mama.
0: The national coordinator of the Ghana School Feeding Program, Hajia Fatih Fojo. Na se ni mamu no no. He has dismissed claims that caterers and cooks under the programs are owed several months of arrears. Hey. He okay, dismissed, very good. Claims that caterers and cooks under the programs are owed several months of arrears.
2: And the national coordinator, Edema School Feeding Program, Hajia Fatih Fogo. Now, one now, I'm sure about one thing, saying, I'll treat you, and I say, Mammy Phoebe, I saw you, I'm more HSA, more as surprise, Norma, and the Ama, a year, a physician school fee, under the school feeding program, no. Yeah, be free 2024. No, we say a later part now. Baba be early 2025 later. No,
0: eh,
2: couldn't be. Yeah, now. Eh, baba be ura. Eh, baba be ura 2025. For the year day. Imuna, most surprise. I'm so. We must sign come musica. We must come busia. Eh, baba ye. I'm for some music. Bidi. We must do musica. We must sign kind. No, no, we did it. No, we did it. Now. But then you know, actually, this week, yeah.
0: Bam.
2: We did it. Now.
0: I must say. A man who caters in Naku free go for Nema. And I said, go for Nasa plus
2: school. Well, I'm not surprised, schools, no. Under the free, a friend say, villages and school fee.
0: This, let's say, in terms of supplying, but rather, Oma, no, they are in the moment. They are caterers.
2: And so, when you are
1: caterers.
0: Caterers, yeah. Omo mi ko fi ko fo di ma.
2: Omo
0: da ba
1: ba ba ba ba
0: ba ba
2: yes.
0: Ba ba ba ba ba ba ba ba ba
2: ba
0: ba ba ba ba ba ba ba ba ba ba ba ba ba ba ba ba ba ba ba ba ba ba ba ba ba ba ba ba ba
2: ba ba ba ba ba ba ba ba
0: ba ba
2: ba ba ba ba ba ba ba ba ba ba ba ba ba ba ba ba ba ba ba ba ba ba ba ba ba ba ba ba
0: ba ba ba ba ba Se Gun Hills.
2: Eh? Ezo my wa.
1: Eh? Ah, we are light scale crowd.
0: Light scale.
1: And yes more.
2: I know your company.
0: Chinese company.
2: Gun Hill.
0: Sir, last year, forest banner.
1: Gun Hill.
0: At Abishia, in the Wasamenfi East District of the Western Region. Wasamenfi East. Okay. Oh no. Having suspended after the EPA. Ordered the immediate shutdown of his processing plant and underground dewatering operations over alleged persistent environmental violations.
1: Somebody in Alice said, China, you may call me a woman to form a good year. Ha, Gahi Company. One more and EPA for a catch on so much. Do a mood in one more suspended. I'm on chance. Answer Nina and say EPA for Sam. One more call General Busumini has a fiasi. I don't call who so much. Do a mood, you know, a far baby and moi. Ha, moi environment in the so be near chemicals be a more discharge barbon tenno. A hard gene behind the papa mudini asitemu ye dini a day. Into a mokachom so mama was swimming and some or find your corrections ninja anafe environmental protection for warmo and say, dear my woman said a bayer. One bed discharge on your man and quaha will be at woman so. EPA for after 3 months, Roma Quaco said, Woman, so dinner, I said, Woody. Woman, few Womo
0: cry.
1: Now, we are on very near you. I'm saying, Crapon, Muadi,
0: so move so called so quiet. Yeah, yeah, okay, I know what you know.
2: Anna, you shouldn't bring a moon pass. I'm waiting for now. I'm
0: waiting for now. Yes, I am a good one. Mhm. Angry youth at Deti, a farming community in the Kachi South municipality of the Volta region, reportedly set several properties ablaze following a shooting incident that left two brothers injured.
2: And yakwa aye famantem mu na yakoye akati south mensi kese no emu na krobu aye fe no dati na ono kwa no man say kwafo ho a na wona landlord bi eno na ne ngofo wo mu anya be mentem mu asia wetu atain eh wo shutu we bi ono na odin fisia no aduana enu 45 years no so de bonikoto bi na onu so ono so no friend James Panda. And do you ever call you so can one suit and I found on so suit and cocamini?
1: Hey,
2: and the cobasa, I know, and I'm a broom one per time with a K, a henny, I had just here. And I'm bomb on so called upon if you in and someone could trade out to
0: me. Oh,
2: and the car is so Miss D. Benson as if we know my saying or more action. This is the name I put the first out to wear a friend, Mason, yeah, my engine. Go on.
0: Auto post story back on.
2: I could be in a baby, and never probably in all. Last one.
0: So the you traditional authorities in Wager.
1: And the last one. Eh, but me me hanya the last one.
0: No, so the minimum no last one.
1: Okay.
0: But me energy minister last one go.
2: So story be a. Me yes meet me catch headline actually wa. Na ono eno ne man ko basa. To be we be na do ko sa I go no dia na poko. Na mi sio kene sanete dia mi fantum sa anet
0: ah ane
2: hasala ayarega
0: aha
2: asa ayarega dismisses claims of what culture silence in Ghana
0: asa ayarega story
2: do bje pia so a ko ho no na ko duro na mi sia okay
0: ah ba mi bi ezu manya no correcto
2: ah ne
0: adegon
2: oni he ani mi bi ade ni meko
0: and I took a verification in shop. I will first of all, no call, no, please verify.
1: Eh, sir, only
0: traditional authorities in Wager then say, you saw a toy, you mean, they said that a toy, I didn't know. You saw you call course one crime.
1: I ain't crying here.
2: I'm listening to Peter Crana.
0: I can't go for so sick and dance on crime. I'm on
2: the
0: I'm on the at na unye nyu ye ye che odo na won wo de 41 million kwa kwa
1: kwadreje
2: ayo fe kutime ni for da wana mo kokpo no
0: ah e tapa o traditional authorities in Wager together with the chief of Lafa Barimba ni ayi Okofobuo has expressed support for the government ongoing demolition of structures built on waterways as part of efforts to reduce flooding in parts of the Greater Accra region.
1: Ah, anyway, dredging be a war year, a war in Swabia, friend Sella Fire, no a war wage and part of one baby. No, just a month for crack, walk, because this is stretches. Well, I'm up a ball, boy, stretches, EBS, is in Sony Quani, a DIT, and so tired into me, your baby crown at Chiafa. Now, man is our real uncle Fufi and uncle for them near day. And Tiabino, demolition exercise, a war, Oma, baby, almost sissy, a dino, as this is in Sony Swan, and post stretches in your dying, sir, and yes, is in Sony Swan. And ye buni nyina se de be betimi adregi sa lafa enso no emu no hino no wo lafa ho no beremba ni ayi okofuru bo no ejeso obo aba na ba so ta aba na chi obi bia wasi so ne kwa bia wo mu ntungu na enso re ta enya kwa nko no won to mu
2: lafa belemba
1: beremba
0: good I mean che
2: na ni ndi okofuru bo ko fa ko fa fin
1: oh we have a search to the bar ba dia samba bo
0: o mu dinu fra fra ba
1: Yeah,
0: I'm just going to say that I'm going to say that I'm going to say that I'm going to say that I'm going to say nyamiako akufu bwachi obi sense na what to say ye merci ba mo fa se ba ko da form come July 4 a week today a painful exit pa
1: oh
0: just 21 years
1: any painful
0: now a student ewo Ustek, say Ustek.
1: Ayo, me say. Anya, I'm steady. Yeah, who said you? Is it say Ustek? Ustek. Yeah, where man you?
0: Akwadayi, all level 300. Nani yombe biki yeyi, end of semester exams mu.
1: Oh.
0: Oh, school na exam starts miti. Odu konfana choko.
3: Sika FM.
0: Yes.
2: I mean,
0: for Elijah Buama.
1: Yes,
2: I am.
0: Yes.
2: That is your home.
0: I'm saying, I'm saying, I'm saying, eh, Quabri Cassem. The Macadibi, I say, Quabri Cassem. The Honor, eh, we could join the Queen. And sister, this day, Kafra, Fra. Now, Machia knew of an impon, a Duke of Dominic, or a secretary advisor. I'm young couple boy. I started from class one. So I go see Sabri. In your house, you go travel. You buy a couple. You go one day. Boom. Yeah. Emmanuel, you are going to be showing na. On the fourth, we'll soon have books in the birthday. 4th June, not June 4th.
2: 12 June, not June 4th.
0: June 4th. June 4th. From there, David.
2: A great June 4th birthday. A great June 4th birthday uprising.
0: David.
1: Ah,
0: come here. I also go so
1: so be.
2: Yeah,
0: na eh amincha eh ora wo kewo bi kewo bi eh afun aso chao.
1: Afa mincha no afa kewo bi mincha no. Kewo bi mincha.
0: Ozu musa se onto sign.
1: Mincha
0: no. Good morning. About your son channel, so channel. I'm kind of a booty.
1: Channel.
0: Man, two as ya that complete them couldn't even go on that.
1: You
0: have been met in a
2: city.
0: I'm saying that was something to come on with just a
1: second.
0: Two Casper, or you might have said, I'm being a baby. Hey, come here, go.
1: That is my personal person.
0: Where is that chakra from Tony Goodman? It is on where? Yeah, yes. Yeah, chairman of parliament.
2: I'm a patch up. No, fire and
1: patch.
0: What's up, Paladiabo?
2: I'm a grandson. Ultimately,
4: in Ghana, we are more than just individuals. From the bustling streets of Accra to the fishing villages along the coast, from the farmlands of Tamale to the busy markets of Kumasi, together we are black stars. It is not the players on the pitch, it's the seamstress stitching jerseys in Kantamantu, the trotro driver cheering in Cape Coast, the students dreaming big in Ho, and the farmer working hard in Bogatanga. Each of us plays a part, each of us is a star. We are the hearts of Ghana, united by hope, by passion, by pride. Every kick, every pass, every goal belongs to us all because we are Black Stars. As the Black Stars take on the world, KGL stands with them and with you. Together we share the dream. Together we share the fight. 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

0: only be Pabia de Magana Bimo. Yes, Ghana, Obian, say, Yamon Penta Gonda, Mana Mamachi, Yanum Pai Bonnie or Mobono, and Cotum and Tofom, the Antimin Yag, Massa Bea, Papa Benya, and the Shaduna, and Cupondima, or Yin Solomon.
1: Okay, Yate, Edassi. Happy birthday to Kwaku Bounce, or your level 300 students. Oh, Usted, or your social studies with economics education, and your birthday, of course,

Alright, so yet na say 7:30 sports and so bro. Every Sam repeat say non to be boy be sorry. Na true ah and so it's me ababe twaso e dia man from the gutters to the streets to the world. And in name, yeah, this 7:30 sports and so edima obi a wuti bia ba bia wuti enka free bia no. Yes, and that was it. Say ni wagi penny. Na odia to 89.5. Na also ni yenina. And so, some idea boom. My name is Q. And the answer is, a good day, Munsem. Dear Enkan Sukra. Your day is some more and pay. From Ashanti region. Sika FM, Okru for any S5 Plus. And a edition, baby, I want to. And your Zakwa and Krabby, I will be our person who will be on your ha. I just say, and so. Yes, some more ding. Na you better feel some and I think phone close on some way, CC. Don't forget, sir. The Black Stars of Ghana, any Wolves game, you know, or Cardiff for Bontins, you won't send me brie. And so, on any rant any be as I'll join the team, no details in Yano, and so, or Safaro Tansia, Yedibemau, now, oh, they won't be a. And what you crump on so, in the infantry, so room, and so on, crow phone close, and send me brie never. Was a transfer, no, I say, a bully guinea, you are a Bianessa. Now, Anthony Gordon, or join the team, Ben, Barcelona. And I say, aye, Bayern Munich. Sunday night, a branch of Ederson on also join the team. Bay Man United, and I say, team Ben on also echo. How a branch of just Elliot Anderson or Co City, and also Co United, yeah, Manchester Clubs will be our interest. And send the doors to you, pa, any other transfer stories. I announce Nina Tiago Cantara, a bit to me, a diamond, a World Cup, no, a bay. In a many bionoma, or mujessin numbers, a to me, a barbon team. Na ebi nso die ntumi mai letters on Neymar and afi Roland Garros the French Open the second grand slam of the year ni nyina nso hunsem e wa ase ya ye de esu mu na me se odjuma die wa adwinche bia na 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wadwenche bia fabra then I will expect it. And so our the World Cup no expectations in Yano will be to me and so at their bread live on Sika 89.25 their bread is Yana yen to me and so in this segment you can cast a message in your manner for voice notes and so yen to me and so a more voice note live on your radio Sika 89.5 yen to me a money in and so amount into your expectation to the World Cup your expectation then I will expect it. Oh, the walk up where bus ring now. For voice notes, bra, Fabra, now you're more. 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
1: Ebinu wa DSS nkodi wa baby na nso ru hono ye po. 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
3: In Ghana, we are more than just individuals. 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It is not the players on the pitch, it's the seamstress stitching jerseys in Kantamantu, the trotro driver cheering in Cape Coast, the students dreaming big in Ho, and the farmer working hard in Bolgatanga. 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We are the hearts of Ghana, united by hope, by passion, by pride. 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Together we share the dream. 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KGL Group, proud headline sponsors of the Ghana Black.

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0: There is 14 days to the World Cup. Tim Dika, can we expectation at the World Cup? Nyabi to media bana. Say a voice note. Everybody, I'm so my name bro. 1 minute na. Yin to me. I'm bo voice note. Nini nanti? Yeah, then I will expect to a World Cup. We ask Bob. I can say then I would the whole chef. So person who. And to wait in the message aba. Say for Ghana who say country be our person. We expect to be beautiful. No me who. We expect to say any guasu. Say a papo. That's what you expect. Into a minor, say FIFA for now, expect to be beer from ho. Say referees now, expect to be beer from, say players B, and I expect to be beer from ho at the World Cup. Mr. Fajin Chebra, 0544 244040, 0544 244040. Now, you into me, King Kamau. Say SMS, say WhatsApp, and now say voice note. I'll bet my recording now, and so they are back. And my number 1 minute now, you into me, and so a moment. A grammy iska.
1: Kwa ba mesika na enra ye holiday nti ye mesika anopai mamenchia mematwo man ba kopɛ kodwo o Dr. Mensa bebia subulo ni taxis ni ejinjina no otoro moto o akodwo mechia anopai enra holiday no agro no 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know why we knew yes I need a really numbers no at the mama who a man dear ebo boy anyone who say oh dear fire yes I match congratulations and I'm saying Jimmy Moon to know what do you pin oh boy I know yes you are sending this kind of thing we did say Adrian maybe I open temu to care moon number be other keep your number we so you are going to be off so store number we yen kid and nelly 0308 24 94 77 about 8 a.m. Ekosi and 9 p.m. Ofra omunu be din sawo so na mama bibia wo ha bibia wo bia no o ze wi o anan o na bibia na usika na de aba ebia na ni mi number ebia ni mkopa na ma unu bi ofia 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0308 24 94 77 590 ni ajeje se ada wonsem ho ye wi en Obu one interest any lottery. Omu ye investor. Lotto no say investment. The omu investor. But lotto me from gamblers. And amu amu bet me from investors. Enti yaji achi yin. Aka na otu mi enu. Ama work up a study. Na oba sore on sa America time. E toda mubu two games, four matches. Na wa tan wa shasa. Titi minu wa. 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Weni jimu. But and then a born a big iska even FIFA cry iska some internet say countries look for 48 and JBR blasters oh gentlemen they say I had done yesi abesin ko Benjamin Asare Atizigi fell Anna Joseph and 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I'm 3 years at Scarba and a *385#. *385#. The time is now. Let's go, Blasters. Kidbet. Now the game begins.
2: 7:30 Sports.
0: All right, thank you very much. I'm Tiago Nzua. Tiago Bokode.
3: Eradi Adam Kopa.
0: Yeah, Eradi Asi. Eradi Asi Pana. And then so yeah, Thursday.
2: Yeah.
0: Yeah, Thursday. Now, cut 2 weeks to the World Cup. Now it's a Drew. It is here. Ready, BC. Okay.
4: Sika FM.
0: Okay. Yeah. Now, okay. We're the young one.
4: The young one. Oh, so be a nene, what I say.
0: Hey, but one may be in your back.
4: Hey, I would
0: do. That's why I saw a bridge or cusco bridge.
4: On a brain,
0: and this union who's a old brain.
4: My bread, papa,
0: and there's a union come for down for us. And there's no better than you, and I'm
4: hey, no good for you now.
0: Now come on, you know,
4: hey.
0: But once you know, you brilliant tea, your man come for you now, Barker, sir.
4: Yeah.
0: Into
4: my idea,
2: 7:30 Sports.
0: Next time, when you are down for me, bro.
4: Sika FM.
0: Only be the annual corner.
4: Now, only be the who means over Nebby.
0: Miss Razak is in the garment.
4: Razak,
0: that's what I wouldn't show you, kid. And so, but why is it still a
4: fine?
0: So, Razak, the blank, I want to think. You ever come at me,
4: Razak.
0: The golden boy.
4: Oh,
0: guys, I know. Unfortunately, now my tired man. So I'm casting me for my bintim. And we can't nankasa. And to now, pan coming in kahol holiday. We say can't even do combat. And to me, I'm far.
2: 7:30 Sports.
0: Yeah, good day, Mkomra.
4: Ah, Kopa, Mkomra, Mkomra.
0: Yeah, my just stories.
4: This year the teams.
0: The young guys, no say.
4: Eh, Koso Kopa, eh Koso.
0: And a World Cup.
4: World Cup, no squad ni biaba.
0: Biaba kamo.
4: Biaba kamo. Stories.
0: What's the transfer? No,
4: yes, you beko Brazil camp.
0: Okay. Okay.
4: Yeah, I'm the latest before.
0: The latest, my.
4: And I'm in the national teams. We're more camp. You be call.
0: Okay.
4: Yeah, you be room. And Barcelona also hit him up also.
0: Ah, it's a place. Music and I ready there.
4: Copper. Basa, it was cut diamond. It's wire too. Emrama hong kwasi this is car.
0: It's meet me di.
4: It's you. Enka kanga kaf.
0: Who's going to be in the season on this car?
4: It's car. But BBC.
0: Who's going to be in the season on this car?
4: Debut, Copper. You was
0: debut. BBC. But since I'm my mommy at the hospital, no woman made a cousin. Okay,
4: oh my,
0: yeah, must be my mommy at the hospital.
4: Now,
0: yes, uncle best come, and I said, oh, go best come and find your coach at hospital. No, my me, scow of your diamond, and you said, oh,
4: this car of your say, this old chair taxi,
0: but you this car.
4: Oh, by a mara, I'm running through her, and then I feel a copper. We are seeing the idea than church.
0: You had
2: 7:30
4: Just say,
0: hey,
4: you're coming, Copa.
0: I'm to plan you and registration as I'm
4: David. I'm going to problem.
0: So I say, my
4: David,
0: young comrade,
4: pray a bien one to now registration to one mobile.
0: That's it.
4: Tell no dear, mostly in this car, Yakopim, Yakobi.
0: Okay.
4: Yeah, let us neighbor.
0: Matthew, come
4: back. Me tracking, me tracking.
0: Come back, me tracking.

0: Okay, you come cross from cross now. You're in summer, you're in second, you know, so you're Jimmy. And the amounts in Sanamasa World Cup, you know, and Janata Sebe Baswa, and Yansam Ketanam Infant to just say, I'm Oko Pim of Brasella. You're the one that just sent a medica to Jan Bebro, Sanson a bedroom and so England. I'm going to say to no nomina visitor, Massa, some visitor, no one's on your be. I want to say to Campanua, or also to make a Pim of England Campa, you're in St. Pibet to Jan. Madrid and your branch friend Enzo Fernandez Mensa Caletes Minano Pay Enzo from Chelsea to Madrid. Let us know our Sansona and Anthony Gordon Son on Letters Elfian Nansonum Ebetim the Mount Africa Yasake Ubium Oko Pima Senegal Massa and Tokwa Cosinatino Ebetim Edja Protima on Oko World Cup no and Sempi and an also for by the Hon Seminum Ebetim Edema Sansona Ebetum. And so Roland Garros, Mamin Kopiemu Kra, na young fan to your matches, and no Etima Basso, young Kopiem, and so Mel Sanger, Senua Gamesa, Yetime Konyam Brantia, your fan of Caspar Rudin, Sunum, Etime Ekoche, a Brantia Fan Hammond, Etrano Straight Set, a Quay 6-2, 6-4, and a Sensiano, a Brantia Fan of Caspar Rud, Eddie Konanim, na other game, and also Etime Bassonum, Okopiem, and so, and Philip Tatu. Quartonoswa, a branchia, your friend Alexander Zverev, Edmacha, branchia, your fellow Thomas Muchak, Echanum, straight set, a quiet 6-2, 6-2, 6-4, and as a shanum, Alexander Zverev, from German or the air quantum, Naata Gamer, and also to my basuna, a branchia, friend Lorenzo, son, Sonico, and so from Italy, Etrauma, Tommy Paul. Etime Coco Channel Straight Setter, not Tommy Paul of USA, Otimitra Branton of Features, Italy, and Sonny Go, Etrano says 3, 6-2, 6-4, and the straight set, and a mass of big guys, you know, and so they come and themselves on other gamer, and also Basso Yao from Sanka, on every Brazil, Otimitra Branton of Dynamo Prismic, on every Croatia, and my game in a quiet team, Power Massa, I didn't know first set. Now we are my brother fan of Pismic Akocha. No, I said your second set, third set. Now Yao from Sanka Akocha 6-3, 6-1, 6-2. And Tiako quiet 3-2. And our brother also added copium. And so next stage in Tianom and men sing games and run. It may told you and a beer basso. A memon from Yabina brother fan in Lian Lena staff on every Germany on a Wami Ferra on every Portugal and a Krakobo Sansuna. Facundo Dias Acosta on our branch of Lina Tien on every USA and announce El Cracobo into a game, sir. Yanexon Bonne Bot 10 AM. Yanexon and a branch, your friend Juan Manuel Sorin Tolu and El Cracobo from Argentina. And on Betma Cobonti, Yanexon and a Bot 10 AM and a Payam, I mean, friend Tula, said game and also no 8 me a Basso. Come on, Sanso, and I'll copy my US and now branch. Fan of Francis Tiafu and so a branch of Fan Hubert Hackers on every Poland. Sad game, and also at 10 a.m. to a Roland Garros games and ra a team at Toja Nafe and a dear Toja Yanko Pim and so a Mampa one of them and ra Wednesday. Now, Uko Pima say results are and on a team at Bassonum, a papa wife and Camila Rikimova and so on a team at now and my papa wife and Corina Mitrova, a channel straight set. 6-2, 6-2, and on also Eddie Quinnanim. Now, other game a Barcelona, Mira and Jeva, and so to make now, Baba, well, no, every Spain, Mariana Bassos, Ochan 2-1, Equia 6-1, 6-1, 6-3, and on also Etime Eddie Quinnanim. Sansuna, other games, and no Barcelona, a Baba, wife, and Hule Batista, and Etina Ocha, China, near Baba, Feno, Zian Wen, and so to make channel, straight set. Honum Sanso and a Konya Yasmin Polini and Sono Etime Kochani game of Italy Hamasa. I didn't quite din first set. Now Yasmina Kwakocha. Second set, Argentina near Baba no tournament to a obey to my course surprise. Pam, a Solina Sierra on also to make chance 2-1 against Yasmin Polieni, Ochano 6-3, 6-4, and on also to me Eddie Conan in the two games and yes, Jimmy Kai, and so tennis in him, no, AJ from an and Mampa one from games, no, you bet me Aqua Kunebi, and so on, and about 9 a.m. game back, a bet me Aqua Kotoja, Naomi Osaka, Masa Game, Unache Bruta, Naomi Osaka, so no, Baba of Free Croatia, Donna 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Yes. Indeed, copper name on
1: Ghana as young Capram Brown or could do.
0: I probably have Ghana Moko Pram Brown. I'm not so close to me. Elisa Hotel. Ghana or camp.
1: In the Brazil, Granja Kumari.
0: Yeah, Granja Kumari. Okay, and one of most basic and a Clairefontaine here, France, Massa Bia, one of the St. George's, England, Copa,
1: Coversiano,
0: Italy,
1: France for
0: yeah. Chances will be on a day, Copa, internal animal. So I can't touch it down on the FA, FA cracker, and Tinema now can't touch it down. I'm on focus, hey, Massa Cray, and that's a control. Now, my mommy, if you don't go to camp on a Ramo Hood, just Tim Hawk camp on right inside me, who finished junior, say, oh, Chan Nema da Silva Junior, yes, Carlo Ancelotti, no, I call her, you know, blessing it, you won't come on, and you. Program and so our Brazil camp amass and need you some quiet Vinicius no owns and Mamo Chacha and that same mo dinkomo and Dritchimo or Munina to Brazil camp no what you say Masan Kofoe are you ready for the tournament and also to my cousin General Nema and so to make Kodru your place and in a Rafinha money a day on to make Kokoye training now be better to make Koye de Ma Brazil or Munashet to Casimiro aha and a hacking name I know what I see. di Ederson goalkeeper no ana musu edin comment we be said na enwa reporter me say catch my name at me and the team no anya training and say na was say yeah medical checkup kakrabi with Brazil team doctors no after that to Coremo gym ana so coach and kobia him ba second be say ba second who cha still na oda so agent be bia ogina ye fan kobia him ba second tree on kobia bia intend name am sonum etime coach be kama ana be bia ye ye edema Brazil na she team no and no air the free Brazil omo so so ye ba na coach ye fan no na command eno am ono so 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Koeman and the Cup World Cup na players are who draw and so me say out a man for car Jeremy Frimpong and to me and cut World Cup nibi and no air de copium and so and Ronald Koeman so Australia squadra or the other two na young copium and so England and set team camp and run England and set team no ever St. George's and our Prince Williams and so cost that team as a Prince will open both Blue Towns or no Aston Villa or most support and run or no set team copium or camp or and our coach show moon cry say or more just say or Tomatia Quenya Sanginemu ono na saye FA president ewo chese England ho unse FA president e beligo no vanya riu next things ana mo concentrating general Prince Williams or saye FA president on tse o kasada this maybe in general ono so tima consider England na set team no trimu da pani ha England
1: ono ni camp obi
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1: camp obi di Africa you for FA president from there but ono de ndie
0: Okosamu obekwenu fie na ohwe okomotivate on so mo ko
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2: just wanted to take the opportunity to really come see the team behind the scenes today and say thank you and good luck to all of you guys who don't get as much acknowledgement or as credit as you deserve. So everyone gets to see all the hard work you put in and the entire success of the players comes from all you guys, the foundations you built. So thank you.
3: Gets bigger and bigger, the team behind the team. So many specialists from nutritionists to analysts and the set pieces.
2: All the things are coming in a line now. The line has successes. They've had two men's Euros finals. Kind of feels like we're closing in on that sort of ambition. Go with my blessings, my best wishes to all of you. Enjoy it, look after each other, and give your best. I'm sure we will do well. So good luck.
0: Copa, mama video ni nkwetri. Mama video, also the Range Rover nearby. 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What I say, bro, ni ni bibia te sene didi.
1: Oh, yeah, prince.
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0: 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Na ye fi England na so timi as a self preparation na. Towards World Cup no bi e na okopiem o Senegal. 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Eno o munso e from kromo e kopiem enso o USA. 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O munso no a PM and so just a US Senra and a Senegal team no and so to a copy my World Cup and hit in a costro also sad your man touch it down pair and a Senegal for no airport wow mami bako echo 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Senegal can take him or must Africa started again coach the contract with 7 February. Almost as someone in the back, Nisika Sam Yam Famano in general. Moko, I'm saying my floors and me and my deported down. I'm saying on the floor doom. It is sad to money muddy, Kaikra and Aosha and so television and so now copy my channel and there on also ever caught. Kwakani ni timu no en so US nyan se Senegal president en so ne na kasana FA president no oma assure se obenya new contract sika se mo meye ansana World Cup no Senegal en so timi abom first game in 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transfer no a call come on amongst the biako ye on the bottom team so she are nominees na bonti kona koto ama advantage fene yao Pedro eba Chelsea Granit Xhaka eko Southampton onosu ni di wom na 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League transfer of the season koto aba nominees na aba na me de me hwemu a and transmenyo and wa se wo what I see, Copa, I will show my transfer of the season. Be come away.
1: Senior Lamens.
0: Goalkeeper, no. Okay.
1: I want a problem with Hopa. Okay. And the narrative. Okay. Some of you guys are not performing.
0: Not perform, Bournemouth. Yeah.
1: to hold my new league for a different league to the Premier League and perform the Amdebeman.
0: Okay, enjoy the Premier League transfer of the season nominees, you know, and announce team at the Yao Pedro, Garnet Xhaka, Ryan Cherki, Adrian Trofit, and Victor Guerrero, Sani Lamans, Sana Kopa 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some Tottenham Hotspur, and so they are bad chair friend Andy Robertson, and so to me, I reach agreement to say, Aquadana Betu Jasa, and Yadia, one of Obetimansia Campium, and Dama Liverpool, while Paul Ajay into the contract, and so to happen, and you into Robertson, and report I'm in Saka Chemenra, on the Tottenham Hotspur, so from Swetima Kuye, and also Wetimako sign, Eddie Amomanum, Eddie Free Tottenham Hotspur, now Finsuno, a branch of Andy Robertson, also not Juve, and so Robertson, so bet me, Abisia, Kanamunemo, Tottenham, and a Branton, so Aqua sign Eddie Amomo. Na young Cobasa, na Anthony Gordon letters, no Senate, Uko Piemo Bassa, Jack and on a Dassonum, Menon Castle, Private Jet, Beer to every just a London, Montana, so and also all the way to Barcelona, Cromwell. Now, according to reporters, no, Omuti will say, some private jet, no, Anthony Gordon. Over touch it down and no any medicals at the amount bassa and to report our call bassa on more website in the or call bloggers now. Yeah, no, with some questions are on my brain bassa team on.

0: Simon, I live here to Safro, Branin, Nayan, Yenima, be bring a cosso. There's so ready environment in the cry. It can be beach. Keke,
1: you
0: have a mona bra, the Browns, baby. It's open to public. So be at me by every CB. Now, so dear boy. Kaisa was afraid you may could be so. Now, per se, ain't you trade the ball, monsieur. You be up from the Madame Ska FM, so. Ufreya, you need bidding commonly, and I'm so born so I have for France Enqua. Your number is 0555 932 932 339 0555 932 932 339 932 339 932 339 932 339 932 339 932 339 932 339 932 339 932 339 932 339 932 339 932 339 932 339 932 339 932 339 932 339 932 339 932 339 932 339 932 339 932 339 932 339 932 339 932 339 932 339 932 339 932 339 932 339 932 339 932 339 932 339 932 339 932 339 932 339 932 339 932 339 932 339 932 339 932 339 932 339 932 339 932 339 932 339 932 339 932 339 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
2: 730 sports
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3: All right. 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
1: yeah
0: once and some more de pa
1: and then some more pa
0: semenyo maami akasa and number 1 goalkeeper the black stars
1: ono so akasa
0: what dey come right
1: and some more pa
0: what happened na been 2 weeks to the world
1: 2 weeks pe
0: that were there be now chin
1: yes
0: na

0: Okay, cheer for us. Again, you mobi biya chinsa, mobi biya kwaban famrasika. 89.5, 7:30 sports now. Me part of local segment time asom. Entin someone ya de eba na kopa. And someone name is Sasia. And some idea free brand here friend Antoine Ayasamenyo. Me part of ni mame aswaye na me eko na me part of mame ni din sama tuja. Sam, we are gone and you padia. Sir, won't some to me represent a yawo on my essence. Sir, we are gone and you a jaw bono unimba. I'll see it's about pride, it's about blood, it's about legacy. It's we are gone and you know me part of your mania. But what you also be to Ghana first?
1: I tell you all, I don't even have words because it's been a very, very long journey. But it's been amazing as well. And I'm here today to tell you parents, it's possible. If Anto's done it, we the parents, it's a good thing we are talking about this now. Because I don't just stand here as a mother of a, you know, Manchester City player or Black Star player. I've walked the journey. The emotional journey is difficult. You don't stop. It's being resilient and knowing that being in the diaspora and knowing what happens on the streets around us, trust me, it's hard. If anybody says it's been easy, I say, listen, eat your words. It's not easy. It is possible. It is very possible. But playing for your country, it's about blood, it's about legacy, it's about your roots, it's about pride. I'm here today to encourage all the players and their parents here that trust me, when you play for your country, number one, there are a few things we need to consider here because the kids we raised here are conflicted because there are two nationalities, different cultures as well. And as a parent, your job is, there's a lot of conflict. You're trying to advise. You don't want to come across as pushy. You want to encourage them because they don't see that side you know about. It's about pride. It's about your roots. It's about where you come from, even though we are here. For them, they feel like we were born here. This is where we come from. So it's a very difficult journey. But it is doable. You just need to encourage your kids and say, listen, the pride. I remember very well when, Anton asked us the question. He says, Mom, do I play for England or do I play for Ghana? And I said, you have to play for Ghana. And he goes, but why? Then I didn't have any words and I went, oh my God, in Ghana nothing works. And then he was like, if nothing works, why do I have to play for Ghana? And I go, you would feel proud to be part of the Ghanaian journey. Ghana, football in the UK for me is about the boots. But football in Ghana is about blood, it's about pride, it's about legacy, it's about your roots, it's about, I can't describe it. But somehow, he agreed for us to do this. And when he did, so that as a parent, what you feel, you can't put it in words. But what you feel when he wears his jersey for the first time and the crowds are roaring, you cannot describe it in words, but I can tell you it's amazing. So for me, I'm here to encourage everybody, listen, you will never regret it. It's amazing on a very grand scale.
0: Okay, mano aye ansama Antoine Semenyo ne mame ansom ne tumi ade atuja yenko Kurt Edwin Simone Kreku oya Ghana Football Association president at ono som na din som atuja se se oya Ghana ni a osra ya wo amano ni a kai se oya Ghana ni na dabi no bra na be som o my Ghana.
2: Full-blooded Ghanaians should be representing their countries. Okay, yeah, that's my clear opinion on representation when it comes to national teams in football. But having said that,
3: you're talking about Maynard.
2: Yes, Kobbie Maynard. Yes. But having said that, I think that England has a good team. It's important we respect the manager and the experience that he brings on board. But what is also true is that they will meet a very, very competitive and determined Ghanaian side.
3: How much does it hurt you then, seeing Maynard in an England shirt? Sika FM.
2: Well, it's most unfortunate, to be honest. I wish I never comment on it. I wish I never comment on such situations. Because, for example, when I watched the French national team win the World Cup, and the team is made up of 11 African players, I mean, it always tells me that there's a subject that has to be discussed.
0: Edwin Simon Okreku, no, a Ghana Football Association President, Adi Atuga. Now, my young spokesperson, also Adema Chief Mama, a Sheikh Arumi Yao, a Shaibu. Now, me pato wakasa se, he Chief Mama instructed wamose Friday bia, se wake up na eba bebe, and yen yane Muslimi for no Friday, wamoko munko toge enima. Wamo enkai at the Black Stars of Air Ghana, and so wampai bumu, abra wake up no, a shase in 2 weeks' time.
4: Just recently, a team from the Ghana Football Association paid a courtesy call on the chief imam and requested of him, that he must commit a period of prayer. Chief imam himself is a fan of football. If you are in his hall, you see a picture where he's kicking football. And so therefore, chief imam has instructed and given instruction that as the days for the World Cup approaches, is committing every Friday to all regional and district imams and community imams to commit special prayer. So that apart from the practical aspect of it, we also use the spiritual side to support the Black Stars and hope that however the difficulty, we shall come out as the winners of this year's World Cup. It is within what Allah can do for us, and we don't doubt in that. The final concern of the chief imam is abusive language on our media, and also the rise of drug abuse, which is destroying our young people, is a matter of concern. Let's final advice, let's celebrate in moderation, respect the laws of our country, maintain high level of sanitation as we prepare the meat that we're going to eat. Reach out to the less fortunate of society and let them enjoy all the good things that you have for the day. Your Excellency, this is the message that the team has instructed me to deliver to you, and may Allah continue to bless you. Assalamu alaikum wa rahmatullahi wa barakatuh.
0: And some opinion, so to me, Aditudra, Yanko Gideon Mensah, one also the Black Stars of Air Ghana defender, or no, and some media to just say, second time, I woke up in 8 years now, I'm feeling so good, and I'm in Yanamon Ketua, or more, and some never at the Black Stars of Air Ghana, or Sasudi Edomo, as I said, one more ever trained Thomas and a bear Black Stars, you know, every free Adumu, and so I call Adumu.
5: My career. I mean, going for the second World Cup in my career, being with the national for 8 years, which is very good for me. I feel so good. I feel like an experienced player, and then I feel like I have responsibility also for the new boys that are coming in, so which gives me a lot of excitement to be here. I mean, I think it was a bit like 50-50. I was expecting it, and I was a bit still surprised because obviously there's a new coach. I mean, the whole qualifier was played under another coach, which was not the coach who is here now. I mean, I kept working in my club. I mean, training, playing every game, week in, week out, and then hoping that the call-up will come. I mean, I would say that I was expecting to be in the squad. At the same time, I was also expecting, I mean, to make sure that my work that I've been working in the club side will also speak for myself. So, yeah, I would say it was 50-50. It's very clear. I mean, we are hoping that we do better than our last World Cup, which is to go out of the group stage, and then we take it from there. You know, I mean, we can aim to go to the finals and to win the World Cup, but then it needs to start from somewhere. So, if we are going to look back to the last World Cup, then I think we have to also focus on getting out of the group stage, and then from there.
0: Gideon Mensah, and so to me, Adia Tuga, Yanko Carlos Correa, so I know head coach Adema, or my Black Stars, your team, no, now, or my training now, pain is there, eh? And not training, no, and Kala, and Miniano Mema, Mumuhun is there, not Diana, not Anonia, the Yanko Nico Tier, Abra, coach Carlos Correa, I catch any man, and not training, no, Nadi, Vaon, Yanko Tier, no.
6: Please feel that we want to share our feelings.
7: Welcome.
8: Ready?
9: Yes.
6: Two weeks this morning. I think the training was too strong yesterday.
8: Ready?
9: Yes.
6: Okay, nice. Let's go.
10: Let's go, keepers.
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13: Up.
3: On the way back, open. Up. Up. Up. Up. Open the groins. Open the groins. From here, close the groins. Close the groins. From here, tackle. 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Open.
0: We me pato Carlos Cruz Abra no no pay and rant no ever be share one more training I say and some and answer some of the at two money more and so and no my uncle Benjamin Asare House of Fuck Golino Nancopon air na dum 28 players or more our wills no me pato ni di also a woman now pain a casa sam go post in the mono ya for one to my and no enter sir and that we are bad air goalkeeper no goalkeeper some more in an obia some a qualifier now so be capable of being in the position near Piano, Boa said, and Cabomni and Tiasia and Sobaba Timino, no, Bibio better go post in no, or a number one, and also a gun and into sell no, and also Bibio better Biano or the Pabo at Tanity, Uncle T. Benjamin Asare.
5: At Sesenamu can be Biaboko because Jenny is far because we share trip from Ghana to Mexico, from Mexico to UK. Yes. It's very, very good trip because as a footballer or as a professional, you must taste that. Traveling and everything makes successful because we know why we are here and we know that by God everything makes successful. And then person catch a Ghana for Ghana mining in and he said, I'm gonna do any tie because matching you're born after the match. You're born matching you are there in the set me correct because ball the whole body a mistake beba. But no chess is a mistake about chess because matches be better than any and they say achieve and say my focus in my BBI there tough because I feel I share. Preparation, I said to the World Cup, and I'm making sure say bet me I'm not be possible. Say never again for so bet me I'm not today one because matching there, you better lose the back. By say you're not confident, be say never bet me I'm prove. Say never again for so bet me today say you're gonna for another player for more as you know me your best. Idea be a woman dream. Say me say me I make it big achievement. I'm not gonna some person I say. But no chance say my national team now be number one chance say them training in soccer. I say me working more because we have more people, we have more good players, we have more players because I say my unit. Coach no banana, keepers player no banana. Wetin yahu say oh yes, you are more intelligent. And another officer who yahu wetin yahu say never on so wetin yahu jide wo no no shepo no wetin yahu making what we trash. I believe in everyone. And I'm so fans with the in America. I'm going to say Jimmy Udi because it's so bad ni character. And it's so bad the way say na open so what me try. Obi one man training session in yamanu wetin yahu me ye. But I do much so I mentality or the other. Or the KP and a coach behind soon the way saying ultimate prayer the group part effort because once I hear unity now the same thing will be our GD will be our said we are pushing now back to the said to me bomb because team winning I ain't in an idea yeah we need
0: to okay I know I also for goalkeeper Benjamin Asare Black Stars number one goalie and then someone also Eddie Atujano now Copa I'm no copia more I will I Leicester home and my colleague with a friend Joey and I said Joey now Brantiano or your Leicester City support tapa kwala kitwa wa kwala weswa onya kwa be 5 6 years yo benya na ne papa ka chen say hey ameba jo da no oko akwala ni jiaje be hwe video no ewo Facebook na santie abra ne papa e ka chen say Jordan Elfrey Leicester City
7: Joey, guess what Jordan are you leaving
0: okay, I know I have brought Aquala. I was so. Oh, Papa, God, no bet man. Oh, na I said, Papa, no free Leicester. Oh, when he aje. Now, me patu fe yuko Michael Leicester nakate. Wano sumga ni sema atu jase. Umpire oba ni se Ghana. Ebe se teams na eja. You know more the same group no. Or Samso I can some kakra edifa. Thomas I too share. Young kwa na me patu yuko team Michael Essien.
9: Is coming up very fast in the World Cup. I mean, what do you think? I mean, it's going to be hot. Is that going to help Ghana?
10: Hot? I don't know, but I mean, this is I think it's going to be a great game. It's a great match that everyone is looking forward to see, and hopefully it will be a good one, and the best team should win.
9: What do you make of England, the squad, and what are England's chances?
10: I hope Ghana beat them. No, I mean, on a serious note, I think they've assembled the best player they could, the best players they could to represent the country. So yeah, it's going to be an exciting one. So yeah, we just have to sit back and enjoy the show.
0: But I know you and some opinions to me attitude. Michael, listen, I don't know. Now, me free my family and Medium Sporting Club, a president, your friend, Moses Ama Paka, Dodona friend, I am Mos Paka. Now, we'll see a Champions League. No, dear Medium Sporting Club, I bought our Takwa ATNA, a park, and so now, GDA pass at this time. No, Medium Sporting Club ever qualify at the group stage of a CAF Champions League.
11: 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I'm a supporter. This is the first time.
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11: Premier League. This stadium. You have Champions League. You are going to play Champions League here. You are a Messi.
13: Chairman, Champions League, I'm going to give you assurance that you are supporters.
11: Yeah. It's coming. Everything is here. Go for it. You are the best. And this first time. So, it's coming.
13: Chairman, I don't know your target in the CAF Champions League.
11: We will try to go to stage. And this time, we need to go more.
13: Thank you.
11: We need to go more.
13: Thank you.
11: We fight for Ghana.
0: Okay, I know I am Moses Amapaka, Mos Paka, founder, president of MDM Sporting Club, Bobo Kuna, and I'm a Tenica, Mami Kwa, Sufo, Kwamo, Eka, Sama, Fafan, Kwame, Opare, Ado, Mepatra, and Raya, Dasoria, Open your friend, Masawu, Didi, Dramani, Mepatra, Sufo, Bodno, and no, Apati, Airways, in Chimono, Open your friend, Kwame, Operado, and some, and Asampa FM, Echichin, Koma, Ewa, and Cry, Yan Kotni, and Koti, Asamini, Ekakra.
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14: Led by Masoud Didi Dramani, you understand? So it is something that it's a decision after the end of the 2025-2026 football season, after taking a comprehensive and a holistic analysis of the entire season, putting everything together and ensuring that we needed to take a positive decision, even though we know very well that and no beyond that our decision way at the end of the day. But we looked at the broader interest of the club, which we think that this is the best possible decision that we needed to take.
0: Mevatua no aye and some kwam your parado and some to me attitude. Na kwapa has and some seminal yeremu kakra and so didin koma awa and chancha any idea. Na kwapa and some may entity and then anope entrance. First round ya bo area ya no dear technical meeting echo so between a house of folk a technical team no and some ne aya tobe na enumuna na nkoma chichen koso and a tobe a question. Masawudu didi dramani aya ne tactics na me patro question tactics. No, I open here your friend Masawu Didi Dramani e catch talk be say on your technical airman in team e coso on the field of play no and ya there who be in team oni who kwai so be question e your open e tactics now okasa no togbe anya ne the crowd from then togbe afede any Masawu Didi Dramani omo nkasa biem first round na meeting no omo ye ye kwa wie no center one tower we epie e be mu no me ba cho 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and Job for Palmo Sam Messi any Haaland any Ronaldo mo almost shot 6 goals almost shot 3 goals almost shot 4 goals mu presume almost some money boy boy idea now when you gun and ni as 6 goals what's his goals run tears yet you could see open no e kakra.
15: We won 8-3, and we believe it was the best of game we played. And I don't know why like, people have that mindset of believing one player cannot score 6 goals or something. Let me ask you something. If Messi, Haaland, Ronaldo scores all these goals, you people will be hyping them day in and day out. So when a local player scores 6 goals, might have a problem with it.
16: Yeah, but
15: Lewandowski scoring 5 goals in first half, Messi scoring 5 goals in Champions League. I've watched so many games in Europe. So why don't you have a problem with these players when they score in Europe? But any time in Africa, in Ghana, someone scores 4 or 5 or 6, but you have a problem with that. We should change our mindset, probably. The media, they are trying to put our game into disrepute.
0: Okay. Copa on this note,
17: Papa, we ask me can idea. I'm going to for
0: what's agro?
17: No player, no. Now you need no be. Penalty. Players,
0: you're going to be.
17: But we want to unfold the game. Emma disrepute. By central
0: form.
17: Since I think it's about time to say Ghana Premier Ghana football. I think it's anybody boy mum because they say no more pen beer toxic.
0: Anyway,
17: it's back again. Any players from abroad, they're doing something right there.
0: Yeah,
17: every time I become one, sir. Then I'll be looking for you. No, Jai, the league in one some can. Then can anybody boy because
0: it's wrong.
17: So Obi, yes, we yes I do. We also justify ne. Say you chase us and we are supreme. Now these people are they?
0: Nah, he's not serious.
17: Almost like Ghana football. No.
0: On your serious.
17: The so-called administrators.
0: Follow back for na.
17: Those core administrators. No one say Ghana football.
0: I'm follow back for no. it's serious.
17: I'm gonna say Ghana football.
0: So be pass this comment.
17: What's are you bold? That's my casa radio.
0: Say Ronaldo. Money
17: Messi.
0: Ronaldo. Money Messi. Goes in here. Yeah.
17: Say Ronaldo bought penalty, Messi bought penalty, and Holland bought penalty. These comments are unnecessary comments. We respect them, but do a boy says, how come we care? And my own bone request, so take a crack. Because I'm a Madrid fan, and I don't want to break the UEFA Champions League back to back record by Zizou. If God permits, Saturday, the Gunners are going to lift up the trophy. I am wiser from Crew Room. Okay, I cry into a crana.
18: Copa, a good initiative, sir, the GFA president. A committee Ghanaians who UK or yes, Omo Mano and Commoners and your man, the Baba Blaster, and the various national teams, being it under 17, 20 or so. No, but Copa, being my Oracle to Kreku at ye, sir, what we need, they say, Menkaso Momoya Woma Buchin in Yamu. But we have to first our local game and get products. And then the idea is the Football Association, a call. And yes, as I'm waiting, I'm a course football at the end. Idea implementations. And yes, you're by Yabina. We're more than you and Yabu has it. It's the same day. I'm more trouble to know more woman and everybody in our cities. Local scenes, the Yanadine. And no necessary. Me? Opa Debi Amekase, yourself Abedi Pele, one of the greatest players Ghana have ever produced. But Abedi Pele, you're going to approach it. It's a book of Suyan Oktukwai, Mohamed Pulu, Sule Muntari, it's a walk of home. At the end, I'm on way. I had no way investing in it. More Pedro Ape will be a year development and now offer. And now I'm going to go to Germany, I'm going to set to office. So this argument, but I have no swear. I'm not one of them to my head.
19: Yes, I
18: have not said. W. Unti, Ninkasen, say you.
19: How's Granny on my HS? I have not said.
20: Sika FM.
19: They have the right to sack their coach.
18: Only right is it. All our friends.
19: Business right. Decision right. Emotional right. Whatever right that is there. We need that right to sack their coach.
17: who already
16: and I travel in street defending says goals will be saying
17: who already
16: hala ni messi mu se goals says you saying
17: complaining aha no egu egu ana ha miki on this table ni na yenka ebe ya din sa ha na be revive
18: ye na good leader be revive
17: and see good leader be ni be bia bia mu ha e wo e bom
21: nye football for na
17: come on so mu biem no wo nya kwa kwuru mu a no akoy ni o mu biem ti egu o ma no no
18: da ke me dan na me soon
17: ensu
16: na leader na ye the wrong thing na o mu de chi na
18: ensu
16: o mu no ebu the so called football people ni nya no
18: sia
16: o mu nyina na mu nyina support
18: papa wo de chi o mu support
16: the current administrator mu support
18: papa wo de chi o mu support ye be call world cup ye de e be call entino o so de re nyu afi
16: da bi o utway utway say who the wrong thing say okwene say world cup ko ti se be mu ni adwene
18: oh papa na bu una do integrity hu
16: etiti o mo se o mo se so mo se
18: o te le ba ko ma me ka sa adwene
16: chese o che fo mbeni ye yen ko yen ye no mu ma ni
18: me
16: kwaye
18: le bia me miniska
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18: fo dake miniska but me integrity hu yame sa me totu me ho ase adi me fu achi aka asama ade anya na ma support o me nye oh yeah, my friend. Oh yeah, Papa, my Mecca. Oh yeah, Bonnie, my Mecca.
20: Sika FM.
18: Eti, Bonnie, you better say ye. Huh? Nipa on kwa stereo, nyabi biyao. Minister, agents for the nipa beko. But what coach ya we ya oye we? Oko ane samanya mamiya kasa ede. Oh yeah, eh. Okay, okay. Oba aso ya grassroots football. Na grassroots, I remember from na yamoda ana.
22: Things no dey eh.
18: Grassroots.
22: Catch them young referee buying. It's part of the football.
18: Oh, I think grassroots football, cut them refi. Or the buy my mom about to say, yeah, introduce Koran and about who could be game. Yeah, need you. Make back in the chance, invested. Yeah, I refi for
22: yeah, you born and one that I knew we couldn't call. The government has to come into our football.
18: Oh, baby, say, I'm a cancer interference.
22: No, teacher, I'm a
18: cancer interference.
22: I'm Rano, club football, I'm a cow. I'm Rano, I did, and you can see your football from Rack. And you guys see your football from Ra. I saw you, I didn't want
18: to have.
20: Hey,
18: manager, I am a dream.
17: They just ended league,
18: you know. Sabine
17: Momska. I'm going to discount him.
18: See, I am a dream. I'm a power. Manager,
16: coach,
18: my rat. Okay. One more thing, senior, on your show, crown. Or so I'm a pancake. I'm going
17: to
18: have
17: excuse me to say. Kamarate mi ame bra unim se mi the three we are manene tie menene wo business e kura ba omu nyina e part of the problem.
22: Oh, they are football people.
17: Do you know why I'm saying that? Men kaza kamarato
18: mi omu ni so so the concept what the concept mi tie
17: because they know say adie yi say ba omu ntime nka. Ana wo
18: ka e dey tie
17: some of them will even come and defend.
22: Someone is defending
17: for whatever reason.
22: The sense goes using Allen Hala.
18: That's what the kaza administrator be. Ghost stars.
22: Thank God
16: you said Joseph Utiman, my administrator.
18: Minimum.
17: Ghost stars.
18: Minimum.
16: So one Kassan can be senior. Ball I ever play to a opposing team, not to meet now senior Swiss. Say, yeah,
18: player.
16: And former,
17: there'll be bombs.
18: Oh, so I said, Ghost Star or to say Halan in Ronaldo. Blast Alice by Nidime.
22: Thank you very much.
16: Good camarade.
17: Oh, friend. Thank you.
16: What is it, Papa?
17: What's your name? Yes.
16: It is a name saying
17: Queen. Now, do you know what? I'm not going to renege on it. Meko camarade or Nakudinko.
18: They don't go about it.
17: No, he should start governizing for sign. Your man, a bit me a master. Yeah, Penaba.
16: What's the name
17: of the or representing a big you.
18: What's that called? The Yano crowd. One of them.
17: Listen. Oh no! Now we get the players. You go just abwa. No, I didn't mind.
16: Even to say we do more.
17: Can we be home? No, no. What?
16: Ever saw
18: senior. I Papa we. Player we. Open now to Konda. Hey, senior. No me day.
17: Konda.
18: No. Kamala, ni penya ne Papa. Eda form. Yakubu. Yakubu. Industry. Our case.
17: Yeah.
18: Our production line. Our producer is Kosu Ninja. Abraham Teddy say. Waba Wafu. A lot of players. No, the more about that, as none yana.
1: Happy with what you said about camaraderie.
16: Yes. Ose
22: ebejuma oye ya.
16: Ani bebre. Ani
22: kujua samwa. Ani namusuma kujua samwa. 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Ani kujua samwa juma wudi nukrumo.
16: The first one break
18: Ghana. Ghana.
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2: 7:30 sports.
18: Now, camarade, dear, and Omo, dear Mama, and the way to Ghana football.
22: I don't know what I like because I need to know Cassa.
18: I know Cassa.
22: I make you born in the Jai. We know it. Young, like I said, Minya, my camera, one part of you for me, my passport to do one month, my common man. Unless I'm
18: not
22: over crowded, who aren't you? Go for the Bioa. I'm not coming to Titi. Oh, Titi. Bakay, me ni bra. Bakay, me let father borrow. Me papa him straight. I'm off and swab you. Me ni abubi. It me come as a man. Some of my new professor.
16: Yeah, yeah, namaste.
22: Thank you, Justin.
16: Dad, when you answer, you must have been there. The 7:30 sports. I'm moving to change my course. What's now? Promise me, but Monday I need a picky course. Nibi. Be a phone now by the family copper. The new media and so a bullet now for DJ's pattern. Dear, call the new media and say good morning.

Jerusalem. No, we are so quam. Now, pass your demo. Sorry, na young quo, I know so bonifun in the Tiba, or about the Cassatron Wacken. Sister, brother, the blessing of God, and your money, and your brother, and your car, and your Holy Spirit. If you reject the word of God, prayer is meaningless.

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They come what to say, oh yeah.

0: soul not righteous life.
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0: 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Some of you have to Christ to walk in the prayer. Righteous life creates power.
1: Amen.
0: Don't think about the miracle. Think about the righteous life,
1: amen,
0: sanctification, and holiness.

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Yeah, the cassia board, you move him pano at all. So, Osika 89.5 FM. Sounds on America, Zano Pano Dubaco Boy, Jatabano, Jinaja, Eddie, or Sunya, and Coupon, Asem Abedumia, and then a bus of original Ebenezer. And a pedia, the King Boat, and our Timinka. 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And a Jumadian did need breakthrough hour. Christian show now until the new church. I'm ready. I'm sorry. I'm sorry. I'm sorry. I'm sorry. I'm sorry. I'm sorry. I'm sorry. I'm sorry. I'm sorry. I'm sorry. I'm sorry. I'm sorry. I'm sorry. I'm sorry. I'm sorry. I'm sorry. I'm sorry. I'm sorry. I'm sorry. I'm sorry. I'm sorry. I'm sorry. I'm sorry. I'm sorry. I'm sorry. I'm sorry. I'm sorry. I'm sorry. I'm sorry. I'm sorry. I'm sorry. I'm sorry. I'm sorry. I'm sorry. I'm sorry. I'm sorry. I'm sorry. I'm sorry. I'm sorry. I'm sorry. I'm sorry. I'm sorry. I'm sorry. I'm sorry. I'm sorry. I'm sorry. I'm sorry. I'm sorry. I'm sorry. I'm sorry. I'm sorry. I'm sorry. I'm sorry. I'm sorry. I'm sorry. I'm sorry. I'm sorry. I'm sorry. I'm sorry. I'm sorry. I'm sorry. I'm sorry. I'm sorry. I'm sorry. I'm sorry. I'm sorry. I'm sorry. I'm sorry. I'm sorry. I'm sorry. I'm sorry. I'm sorry. I'm sorry. I'm sorry. I'm sorry. I'm sorry. I'm sorry. I'm sorry. I'm sorry. I'm sorry. I'm sorry. I'm sorry. I'm sorry. I'm sorry. I'm sorry. I'm sorry

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4: 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Ghana Methodist are sorry. Calvin to Mwameko. As of Penny Henry, Ampower, Sidon, a chest, Muslim Empire for Shenwe Drupal. I am Bible Cassin, there are the Aqua Sidon Conica Safu. Sumi, yourself, we man or Jay Wata, all the Church of Pentecost, eh, baby. I sent here that you met in a funny. I do my own to mean Sikwa, Ezra Tinson, Shemu, or Training Crum. I ain't sure you are than if you are that. It's not so good to me, Muda, it also, you know what, you need to know. I want my own Calvin Methodist, any Baba Yaragudi piano, any dear.
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yes, yes, yes, yes, yes, yes, yes, yes, yes, yes, yes, yes, yes, yes, yes, yes, yes, yes, yes, yes, yes, yes, yes, yes, yes, yes, yes, yes, yes, yes, yes, yes, yes, yes, yes, yes, yes, yes, yes, yes, yes, yes, yes, yes, yes, yes, yes, Thursday, intimacy, and the teachings were Swami Takwa Mercury, but modern set. And the Ubisha was Swami Takwa Mercury, Bible, Moon, Pace, and Pace, and Bocoso, Tebra, the Bishina, dear. Now, into me, wow. Now, and for when you know you're not down, and you would dear. Sarah Christopher Adam saw on the 30th, Saturday, Kai, I can't that I need a gusso bought more. I'm going to say, you gusso kai kai, you know. Say, we are between me and Huber, beer. Obejo holidays in the Ashe Titriwana in your maimo. Te Egel Hour Egel Hour, 30th Egel Hour, 30th of August, and you be share Jumedian. I say Tibomodan na found Shimbin and himself, Ubinian Shabba Papa, and Namakuma Kuma in Num Akonchina. Ah, yeah, dear sir, I did hear me, yam Tibomodena Efa. Oh, I'm so busy, Papa. But maybe I will be on. Who book you now? The account was the 30th of August. Now, a girl hour, no, El Coso, 30th August, and a girl hour, El Coso. A member called you, Median, so I test on the 15th. Aye, 15th member called you, Median, so Coso, pa next month, 15th, and there, 27th, next month, 15th. 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Seven celebrity father's day, so day. It drew a better to my American can be unprepared. I said to me as if I perform your wish will be a tune so my baby. Can like a Christian in my interna, you wish one year away. Says on your man in 1 year. 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Say all the time, say, oh, your comparison ma. Where we are, obey a bit confused. I tell you that was Wednesday. Now you didn't come over upon 10. A kaka krem say, I told her any be no more 10. Your star of Yamijumana say, quite of a poor fashion in Yamijuma. 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
and a start time so she's NDC since when PPO and also Baba Yajima. Also study ya Bas is the code room baby cry and you see a beer condemned because it's baby. Oh Pelcrach I say you see be crying you try and sir. I'm a condemned for to another engine so your pencil off and I the con baby. Because a government here. Ta dear be a government dear beano. They say individuals no bet me protect this idea because what now be any catch and is an India. And India, to the pa or beke pan, you be a maybe or a patriotic citizen. Aha, sadly pan on your care, dear be a your mind, dear, or do any temadema rather than that in there. Sadia, you be dear, Nippon, call for so care, a dear no. Anna and shut down quietly. 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
1: 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And was said other judges will feel very worried. Said the public is receiving about the court. So you know. See, you know, we know a moment of impression. In Tiamia, that is said, the public is receiving a not so good impression about our court. Then, yeah, the public will be receiving a good impression about our court. And two solutions want to say the impression, yeah, the public confidence in the system because so. The impression in ya, the public confidence in the system have a baffle. Which is also not good for our democracy. You know, America, sir. You know, you say, bill, and you're for punishment. Bill, and you're a dear, or Casemi, ma, bill, but they chose. But you see, no, a ya, bill, no, a ya, quay, and only a suchia, the money. So, in chi, we be sure, who say, a MP4, any among your four, any journalist, a four, can be, or my pocket be there, a valuable annual swan, a ya, okay, and that.
0: Chief Executive Officer Edema National Entrepreneurship and Innovation Program NIP Orua Eric Ejei Ono Enede Kokobo Ene Futuo Ema Emabunu Aene No Womo Enije Amayesem Eho Wase Se Edu So Munya Kwenye 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
2: 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I think say it will be very prudent for us to be advising ourselves rather than say Nipani Dibonia, ni a candidate said ye on yes and will be near Tata. Why the Tata will be? Best any anomaly before me. Yani or more maybe I'm a I am one person, may hypocrite in politics. Everything for no me and for Yani on one a sorry, Yani on one a kusku, and you know the any one it ye one crana as I wanna be more tanvo. But it's about time, say, and confona or more I fall in love with that some of us politics. So I'm going to go into your

0: 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And it's a bank of Ghana for the Mona Babis is so on bomb a basso set on my idea.
1: A bush for me to work as the NSO. A young one penny joined a money Mahama and this one who can see a pan and say obey a quiet and to know they're resetting agenda no bias and a big push in the buying and then I'm so am I inclined. A cosy Kumasi Express Road no or yes or bay yes and yeah. 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
2: Boom! And can in a near wab of Ratua, now Suma, and at the wab of Rantua, net was just you, Sika, Sika, says Sika, here. Ain't in a meteor Sika FM 89.5.
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0: go to the base. Also, man, can somebody see the base? Go to the base. National background here will be free. They are doing the bidding of NDC. I'm telling you today. NDC. And the show much. I'm on your animal. So committee D. They say Ghana for and we say apart from MPP. Party build a bit more civil this country. We do not pa monfa the root. The apes. And for the apogee. Apogee say and nepim. Monfa mra. Still MPP will win.
1: Hello.
2: Ofara.
0: We need to go to the program. What be pay? Or ba or say our Leno, yes, yes, you know. Or found Cotna baby a cock or
1: hello, Foster.
3: Of Allah.
1: Yes.
3: Yeah, Wanda. You didn't check a sema, the beast of your cooling in a. So, the Chitune, you reckon the Acomproco or in a Japan. Ah, what's on your pa? You wrote Tibu in Sukofa by. And so at times here, who said no? Oh my Ghana, the way our system no corner say, ye nyansi say ye pa, oh my no back to amenem ye wu. Na esese ye dwene, in chirima enso so ehu. Enunti, kofa ba form di debisi ba nyakopon onhyira wu. Say omo hwe TV so amabom ase. E de amomo e kire say, oh my bua ma ne Ghana ye nyae den abie. Of a minia penny cassana, I am at the pa. Now the base here when you saw the Huna Yankopon Yaduma on the 1st or 4th, the holiday in Intino, a pushima at about on the 4th July. On the 4th July, ye be a mega walk at any assent getwa. Now in Kofuku album one noir, or maybe this
1: I'm a number, Homana. Be this uncle,
3: Matilda.
1: Yeah.
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0: 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Every Saturday bia from 6 p.m. to 7 p.m. Abusia, enyi wo fidi en enfiha. 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I was celebrities, no, Abrabom, Ahemfo, Ahema, lawyers, musicians, actress, actresses. Just say, why, Bodine Minti, so person would see you be Abrabom Semua, a patcho tea, DJ Bullet. Every Saturday, we are a celebrity profile. PC Esther.
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0: And he was so. 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

0: 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Calvin to Mamako. As for Penny Henry, Ampa was sitting a chest, Muslim Empire for Shenwa Drupal. I am Bible Cassin, there are the Aqua was sitting on Conica Safu. Sumi, Yosuf Iman or Jay Water, all the Church of Pentecost, Ebb, Assembly, that you let in a funny. I do my own to mean Sikwa, Ezra Tinson, Shemu, what you name Kroma, and Shaya Wadani Fiada, a chatoko to Nima Musumi, Muda, it also a Juno, what you need to know. I want my own Calvin Methodist, and Baba Yaragudi piano, and a dear name. Rana Pano watching Pem, Cosia, we are prem to bring. A dear, I also show what's its name. At the swap bay, I'll say a few. A drum into a young man, no be mau dear, I'll come up patient and to say, but Cassian found your small womb, who I will come. And I'm sorry, I will get you and suffer. Oh, dear. And Bible Cassian wants a mouth fearful. When I went to my phone income, no bad, and never see any back who cry with me. And Bible Cassia said, I'm so old, Jim.
1: 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Siyare, Mayare Anna, and that's our one name, Bema Nayame Wompe, Ufana Ajujo, and I'm Po, Nasia Tata, Otu Asim, Eshisho, Wachibra Moon, Asia Soja Ewo Man, Nemye, Umase Chiropractic and Wellness Center, the day upon Eddie Amam, Freyeng, the booking appointment, I want to swap with the ACP and Fama, Umase Chiropractic and Wellness Center, Yawan Nipali, Wani, Eddie Wani,
2: In Ghana, we are more than just individuals. 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It is not the players on the pitch, it's the seamstress stitching jerseys in Kantamantu, the trotro driver cheering in Cape Coast, the students dreaming big in Ho, and the farmer working hard in Bolgatanga. 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Together we share the dream. Together we share the fight. Together we share the glory. KGL Group, proud headline sponsors of the Ghana Black Stars.
3: Senator, me can nominate some bar pound sima and watch. The only seven with the Pope, I saw a call. It is a witty idea on the city upon call. Yeah, yes, sir.
4: You saw now. You would get chess no. Every be letter writing. Who's not letter writing? Not your letter. The brightness of the day has given you the opportunity.
3: I said, Mammy, I want to have a power.
4: So, of a Sam and Gofana naturally to come on, Ebini. The brightness of the day has given me the glorious opportunity to write you that I love you. If I have to ask, oh, now you're going anymore. Kid bets.
3: So, as your teacher,
4: oh, of a last, sir, as soon as I can say, you see, son. Also, no copper dictionary, no copper before, or banaka, because hey, we are being, as we be an only one, untias yumpo. Now you're going for a who is ever for a way. And the young to us of a kid better say a co wake up. Now wake up, ya yaku, Nadia, be back, cook a film. You know, I call us on my cotai Ghana blaster.
3: I can't afford to see more waiting.
4: Oh, I send the panaya applying 18, one for kid better when you're going room.
3: Aha,
4: in Sunni, Gan Sunni, supporters, you know, Nina, Nipa, 5,000 apply. I said Trump and them senior leaders was more. My mom 18. My mom 18.
3: And this always
4: you yourself got support ya. This is okay, keep bets.
5: Yes, I'm going to interview.
4: Okay, say we call World Cup new bluffer. Foul phone. Dial *385#. 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Timemu ni Ghana se oma summer boy. 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
7: 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July, ye make a walk. Now offer the emit then he said the whole 47 constituencies no. Afi agi ensem. Offer agi ensem in the sense t-shirt cry na I am so. Obia so say what dey omo cross yenjai. Omo abeto omo dey. Dano so a won pebush am so na we ka say ye che yenye binti no. Omo
3: make was oh Kumasi.
7: Offer Kumasi here ya. Same you see a cry na times 4. And you be in Kumasi. And we're in my Santi region. The way I see the Juma. Of a month for any abrew. I say, what is your one channel? Can the business send to be a how is he who is so? A Joe Fessor. My am one. And ye knew what say ye be wasting your time. I say your resources. I say ye be bea say your how be. Not sebi you, sebi predators and Srebeka, Kayaka ye nim yansa. She the only we had drew. Ah, yeah, pe political party to beat me, Jen and I so brandy. As you say, Mamma, you fear and I make us in which over. When you paddle in your coin, you took a quabbity name. Yet, Yana, South Africa, you can't go over. Young go because a day in the BCM will be free Ghana hat, Tigana hat. You all the resources. No, a fat desert so good by or call your friends in
3: Libya.
7: Libya. Libya for a dear or water assassin as I have swimming in. No, the abolition was our tassa and sandwich maker. aha wa bru aya no a eh mo to na o we ne free to a o be ba na se fifi ho ya no ano na fifi asase ne so
3: eh
7: na come da so de mabu na ete o man we mu e sa fa desert so se o ko Dubai enye Ghana mpanifu anya akwanya abedi anim aya enyum fere die penisi obi akoka o ye mfa plane ko fa na mara na ka ye ye ni ya ake be fi akoyi tire o South Africa of a young fat advice countries near in Fatom. Young fat was our moon, Jumadia Mudium. Of a science as in your book, when you bunny penmigum, and I say about assassin, oh, Senatiano, my uncle Porsche assassin, or the Ninian Abbotros, I see super mewa, and it'll be a dear baby, and she say a puppy a binum yenti, and a binum rush from the cobin crum. And I guess I, Nasa, honing up politicians and all.
3: It's our tongue was said.
7: And Cassabri resource are you way?
3: I'm
7: someone on
3: a hammer.
7: And can you send a jet of Obagana, Sebio, Miss Ramica, Nakaba, Sibra?
3: Oh, and you don't give an
7: idea. Oh, Senator,
3: offer, best you bring one okay.
7: Offer, oh, say, I can't. 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Cassava for Cafo, Almoha. 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
3: gun.
7: Seriously!
3: Sure.
7: And yen, there across to Binia day, and from Ryan sending some inquires at Edientia. A man won't pony MPP in DC at the best years of my gun munti. Depending upon your 2 coin quab with me. Don't do a sentence at Vicket Koyajuma. 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
3: Yeah.
7: Na me ka kire nko ofobia adwimi da omutirim se in Ghana here ye constitution na da ho no ye ntro ba bia se obi antimi nti political party bia apart from MPP and NDC o and isa akoma bia da omuno 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So Musia, that Saturday, no. And yet better, of any amount for better, a better convo. Ninja outro. Coming July 4th. Ama, over, a month for better convo. A bejinsem. Nzias Reaka, the base, I will say, we are going to create jobs for the youth, no. You're by empower youth, no. I'm a much me, I yin you, ma. Of an dream so plain to one cassa, a bunu crowd, so cassa we are juma, one we are doom so good juma. Yemisaba for. Anaboa. Bisa Taylor for. Oh, you know, one man establishes so in a juma can grow. And so system, na yumna engine tino. The juma presses ego. Of energy system, the interest of a trauma de genevia siabitri, Ghana, Timmy, ye, it's me a dumuso.
3: Oh, so, dumsonia.
7: Ah, offer. And I said, Tim Dumkania, with that, we knew one sort of one year, see Dumkania. What's one year Dumkania, Tammy Penny, I saw. Of a meal of Fatan Holland, 30 something years. Was even just a day, chronomy, and just 130 something seconds. You're now soon the whole week. Meaning, energy, no, and the Kutao man. Yet, I born Crocodile John, and be born of a boy, go away, and this is born of a boy. You win your own yam, my VC. Into far. Nipper one bontia, woman you to a comb with some near dorsal. Now, and Cow Diana, what's a pioneer day? Etienne? What's a party movie? Nasa, you wouldn't be MC. I want to say, would you dig a cradia? Who said Nicholas will be at an home? Because our money, okay, our money is a quota also. Look at the anarcho. Of an acrametiano, progressia, cocoa grass, I'll cruise. Sabri. Yakosu Goku. Here, Craft go abonting. Offer, who call rural areas? Now, here, Nuku, that's go up as well. Yes, here, Cruzwa. Nippon for good in your day. Look at a moon bonnie. I across all mine with him. And here, I must see a attack with you. Sabre and cried in Yenre. And here, no more time, money, Abreno. Almost some time, any a free Nessie air current here, and your beckon boot for boot. But see, see, idea. The base. Yatrayashim. Say, ye dear. More seven previous. Modi political parties be a church, a disappointment, and yes, a cafe moon. Mood did you send car, omit my yenu, my paddy, a bomb, a gana, et me send quotas on Akono. I omit him, Coyano, your trash every day, at the amount. Offer, and you must some yard ye good woman gana. And ye hear leader, or when is Wadimu? Ye hear leader, were ye discipline? Ye hear leader, at least won't me confa by ball a conkugu and gugufo. Of an era can a Japan, and I care a president in here. I can sell a cook up, wasn't going to my job on the bribe.
3: No, you don't deprive it.
7: Ah, offer. What do you have on Trinchin? Offer. Me say, Saint Gabriel Ken, and the president, and school feeding, headmaster, and Casuad, it was scam in a year on your day, on Fankuju. Offer Nippa and Penacro, my gunning. A queer motive of power, first, and I am found, says Salomon near Baconadia, and Obia Musu and Mianza, Obia Bidding to Senadia Munyan on party. Obi awa badam. Ofa yinye mnu sa level no. Yesi mega walk. Sa abe no sundi ya. 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July 4th. 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Ofa de wea yesi ya sese ye niye ma. Na wewe political party. Evi movement mpwa enyan kwa ye political party. Na wewe officer ye, ye team.
3: Mm-hmm.
7: Se na yinye sa ye wukeni. Mm-hmm. Ube office. Ye headquarters na no, wazim ni siti ye. You wear a baha. Even a hackran asked now your office for her. Oh, Sabbath, no, yes, I want another office. At one way, you are so prepared, dear. You're almost over, Abruzzo. I'm off for donated my own. And if you don't beat us, come and join us. Rather than say, I'll make a count, make jump on chance to war about Pagaso. Won't you me, I'll rather join a corner too. Nothing else of trouble about Pagna, born a quarter of the trial, and every year crew.
3: Or to try,
7: Edge, that was said.
3: Rather bring more crew.
7: Ah, offer. Echira wo se the base no e serious a all ye nnuma na no yetira na yura kan kan kama se me do kan ken kan kam se senka gana ye serious as nation can be because ye wo se ye disqualify mu
3: aden
7: meaning ni se even omo ni national defense regional defense office party office
3: ah
7: like MPP and to me personally cause me body kwa na me ton omo ntofa and me ton omo me ton MPP minimum MPP we bia over. What's the meaning? I say,
3: ah, go TV
7: over. Can any man near fra and the man
3: near be?
7: And no, I don't know. My own, I know. For phobia, cut your niache. I ya will yet to move. And no, I'm on your free. And no, I'm on your free. And you queen, no. Ya classify and name of Ghana. May I can me by me MPP, may offense Votelina, may NDC, and one and put you a bias on Coso. Of I'm considered a bay. Shall resource are your war, my gun. Resources by you.
3: Oh, no.
7: If you see the bank and a gun of phone caller, it's Mr. Mabuna Motia Montia. Munia Jumaya, the BF, you see a dress on my phone, I feel your phone cry bread. No, thank you, will be quiet. You may see a dress your phone, sir. Yes, that's only in a major need the peace. The peace movement. Why be you working Quasumo? And you'll be your free moon. Why won't Baby Jones and Lua Fedia and Penny for your Bremo, your Bre MPP, your Bre MDC?
3: Yes, that is honorable for
7: you. You're joining the peace.
3: What do you say? Regional
7: communication
3: director.
7: Acting regional communication director.
3: Thank you.
8: Over.
3: Yeah.
8: Mm-hmm.
4: Afa.
3: Eh, ay. O ya kwa nmo.
4: Oh. Oh, kwa be so
3: ba.
4: Oh, David. Oh,
3: say. O da ni USP.
4: Asa bi ya ko jina fifia na asa.
3: Eh, asa kwa nmo.
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3: oji
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4: be da na me pese on be boss e di ni ubo third force na se onye ready se o pe power wo
3: nti onye
4: third division
3: na so ye ready so onye power ni fru nsem
4: o se
3: onye power
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3: okay
4: so o

0: One matter no. 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And I know many penny bidding common am semo. Ya can't crack them more among bed. Say, Abronya is more popular than Mufagbera Mobatono. Meboa.
1: Oh, yeah. Nano say a MPP ni back.
0: Aha.
1: Communicator back.
0: Okay.
1: A suit up on China Jenny Walk.
0: You get it?
1: Wabeka, sir.
0: And upon one more bon hooka. And you know, say, or no medi party anymore. A dear Batiame, I bring your issues here by Obekasai. And your fiana may be born a voice get to a beer. What is a media house become was it? The dynamics of this politics, you know. A bit here at cake. A bit here at cake. And we shouldn't give those people opportunity. Say, when you need, there be on Tiasia. Ye on penufobo home when you know what the dynamics in that. I say, but any of your on Tiasia. True gentility in politics, they be as a way maker. Being too gentle in politics, you know, you fail. And you just, I mean, let's yenye a yika krebi wa hasi. Openi ya watu wii. 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Obe ti na TikToks, Facebook, Aqua Life, any delegates ya kaza. Onye. Now, right now, you cannot take out social media from politics as it stands now. So Obi Amuyinu, as a regional chairman in Ashanti region, should be a person or take all this dynamics. I say, obey me. Abe fighting the regional minister and whosoever Obi Amuyinu as a NDC regional chairman in Ashanti region, either Isham or Pakwasi, still maintain. You get it? So this is Chairman Kokofu, Honorable Kokofu, a very respected politician and MPP member. Obian to me in Kase, but the dynamics na kwa kodruno. Oh my, do you think, sir? Ube to me. Because a certain regional minister be at your age mate and at age level obey an Ashanti region, they say me ama misromo sometimes as a dynamics no mun shadan tiasie tete de no na mu gina mu ba no eno na mu gusuo asesa. So they are now passion wom or abilities or plans. All strategies are. What should that tina say? I dream who said no. This is my intentions. When I'm your passion, woman somebody, woman kofobia influence. You don't know either it is their agenda. To do that. Honorable, I respect you so much. But with this issue now, what take you know, dream will be. Because the question that presenter asked is a big question mark. You call from who you are. That you can be influenced easily. And I'm a boy. That is what they are telling us. That there will be some way, you know, influence you. I'm where you easily. So when you become a national Ashanti regional chairman, na enkofobiji bumba se debi oni pass messi yenise ya you do it or not the attitude of form will be low ye katro na se obe rethink about your decision na ebia wa man kofobia nkwaji usika ni na beboa dia ye ka dia yakote ne ka. So that decisive or indecisive, na ye ka ho asem no, that is the question mark ye share no from ho ye pa
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0: Not an experienced politician like Dr. Henry Kwabena Kokofu

0: cannot decide for himself, say, I dear when I'm a simple person, I'm a yabwa party, no. Now later, you bet me influence on two adjoining every ho. Said there be any dear wood, won't to me yet, name of Yesu, so say, Uba be ya regional chairman, and a babwa chairman. So that is the issue. Two, do you understand the dynamics? The level of a year. Politics, no baby, I have raised the aqua quadru and yet more the enemy. Dear, yet the social media, be you know, who bet me a handle? Otia, see,
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0: Can you compete with your opponent, the chairman, and the regional minister? Baby, I'm more pager at the anna quadru. Right now, any chairman in the KKO, name Ejuma Obeya, Odiba Reformi MPP, and your head dynamics now, baby, and in Namuno, a free mumu, Molevo Neko, Meme Kano Kratro. Adia, Omampani John Mahama, I am MPP for Bonipa in the Ashanti region, say, Okoyi, a young man as a regional minister. Bani po na gama my MP before sir. Serious. I don't know the authority for sir. And look at how this man here in Ashanti region. Ah, Mwama Ton, Mwama Yawe Dada. On the ping and the kwasi ya, e we are singing abe hu. Wa the chalk and the kotwa, e we are singing abe day, ebe hu. It go to a point that must say on social media and the minister and we are trained with general secretary to draw your life. So the dynamics level in current politics in Ghana here, no? Doctor, can you handle that?
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0: Now, Secretary Jumano, hey, Juma, I don't know. A hokra nan kam o question mark o because o pe party mu do break as here organizer and then secretary o mu na bre e wo party num o pani nso so nimfie ko nanim kakra though he is very ne ho ajen but nimfie no ko nanim kakra unima kobusa general secretary asia do nkatia on that me this general secretary for 17 good years in NDC. Oh, Jai, a second to look around. No, I'm on pray. So, my manager, but also there be second to Juman Edin Dodo, and here will be or ye babuno, which me a Juman. That is why they gave it to Fifi Yavi Quati.
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0: And she said, oh, share position be now, oh, share dynamics, no. 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Now, adino, kwa kwa pia, nyesa. This is the second time, opeso oba as regional chairman. The first one, oni chama wuntumi na chama wuntumi, a cream on a shiho. 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Because our passion, now what's not say, a sijina yakete se, or pasa or ya regional chairman ti. 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
0: Se, aduna wu kwakwa pia se, or call for other position, kape, campaign kwawanya day. 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
0: At the end of the day, innocent person be a or tea aquarius so name sway jira be fan in yoma. Professor Ro videos in the kakrebi mami. Ensua e yini wo kromuha. Me wa less than 3 minutes. 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There in the every year, ye hear budget. Abada dada long time. Videos be brain a medigum. May did chance so cry I exhausted. Tia somni ye ensua e yini wo kromoha every year. Ye tia wo sika say ye kwaye dress, ye kwaye day, ye be prevent ye can say flood. You have a preventive flood. Every chrome ha. What do you have a picture on it to so mommy? And so, a big kwako reactor no, na ensuo say a man for nyoma. Now, basic things are, yen shesu gana hanohu, and ye bi bikesi bi yao, ensu kaka kabi anto wa hau. 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Thank you so much. Now, what we know, they say, yes, not money, wahono. The only thing, they say, satorencham to bebia, and omon konkobwa. What are they doing to prevent those things? Are we serious as a country? Yeah, you know, as a regional way, national way, national way, national way, ube hu soma ayi wa mutia, yebe hu nadmofua, ajisa torencha mwesi, but they are not doing anything to prevent any disaster. 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Amamfuo, eti wa mumem. Now Japan, upa one of a country, adu wa mu face flood. The late 20th century, me say, you must say that I can flood in Hwasem. And then the United States of America, 1998, yay, go and check. They are to America for because of flooding. And right now, as of 2015, Japan and America, go and see how they have solved, flooding.

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0: Engineer say what now crow em crown who Kenyan Sasam sub ye could seven yard and penfo way and tiao because one more annual janiba bomb because I dear yes ye be chessika the amanda before some funko yahu omedi. Omedi sikano obatrako akwaya assessment tintin ten dia kotua by any sikano susua on funko ye de kwe. After this issues, you know. Solution ben and not more for etimi measures ben omo dia come by say these are the things that would you grow akwa my beboy engineers say wo kromo ha omo ye building engineers omo solutions way to solve this issues and them can be me nyan kan sam we me bresi me jabre na kramom na at the right time we will come and talk about flooding in this country. Sabi ekusabe nyado ukoka na kwaya tumdidie wanso wanumu ya na ukoka setia penibi because they are not ready to do the good job. Afibia afibiyara and listen and listen good. Mark my words. This year aircon nana and so you never back Ghana, no, you have no idea because politicians at last year the galam say me function to them for politicians at the galam say I say yen so kwan yina true omo na sa to to nso mun sa se okromo a we are aware we know them
2: me was come feel
0: it oba feel it
2: o feel it na
0: wa feel it
2: o feel it ko
0: mo intuition osi dan nso so a ne compound ho nyina obato task en so no to ba kokra no ebura form. We will come back on that basic principles and to cobra ni fie na abrafun twa mu fie ba ba bi omo nam ko omo wo mu get ano pa na hu si ato task dia kan nyina ye dwedwa glasses wo ho assassin da ho so no to na ura form wo ka so ma jimi siatra wo ko ho bi fie a pavement a eba e kwan hu pokra wo was wo di ho nyina ye task. 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Me say, and Sweden in this Ghana. Because you're paying for the sabi ya kusebe nyan. Adjia de solve problem they don't have. They don't have. And ti, mwa mwote ti nzwa ne munu get ready. 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And so, turn on my set up from what Jim Woman Jiri. Remember about the kind of proper, Nana, for 3 minutes, Nianco.
2: Commander, I say, now we cannot move for us. But not move, more human or more. I dear back, we won't buy a prevention.
0: And Ghana, even him.
2: Ekaho,
0: Ghana, the uncount.
2: Ekaho, eyes and come.
0: Messi, Sensuni, ya, who not Bokuma?
2: Debbie, untang warm.
0: Say, the cashin pomoe, only anything.
2: Debbie, no, as I sat to wrench any seat, once or my church or my tide, you may a treaty, not more reflective, you know.
0: And then you know,
2: what a difference, Sanny uncle. Now, your best way and penny for no. Ya bread, central for ya bro, and eh, honorable, a question, see who is saying.
0: At to wrench,
2: who is saying. No, I back up for 10, and where he knew the world before. Nano, a offense or counsel. Accident. Nano, a human error, and yet a. And to the be a better, how many times, and a bit to Matanawa, Brett, Santa Bay, and a bit to Matanama, and your movie. As this is my name. Not the beer to enter my seat. This is a nipper for my grin and sana. Honorable beer to one or enti nano enkan die maame no
1: madwuma
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0: e be ka se oni abadae
2: yes
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2: Yeah, we a special one for me, Papa. We was in the power, pa, and he's in it. Now, Papa, we know. Honorable Kwaku Fosu Frimpong. Special happy birthday to him.
0: Okay.
2: Oh, you need Papa, pa, say. Just a minute, I'm movie. Oko PM, Ewo, I have one no far. Tepa.
0: Okay.
2: To be specific.
0: Okay.
2: MPP mu. Papa were a philanthropist.
0: Oh, I see.
2: A man for so son is what you need papa pa say. Or be pray as parliamentary candidate.
0: Okay.
2: Right. But anaye ne birthday. If you makuma me wish a happy, happy special birthday.
0: Okay.
2: San say, oh you ni papa, o man for ni hiano. O mu hiano papa papa papa. Na o man for wa boom boom potem one ni pa say. And I'm here as MP.
0: All right.
2: At the moment, meaning the entire maker, sir.
0: That's it.
2: And see, and now birthday, me wishing a happy, happy birthday. So, rather, man, a butter, and this, I didn't mean, mremu, nabibiana, kama kama. Yakuidi, and I'm in Fanchi and Chatuna.
0: Yankwe,
2: Badaroma.
0: Right.
2: Aha, and there, Barakara Sala. You know, Muslim, me for you,
0: I'm sure. Now, you're an only beauty.
2: Miguso, I'm in Saudi Arabia. Anyone Muslim, if we know, sure, Barakara Sala.
0: Okay.
2: Papa, I asantimized on Gun Koswahine. Saliki Alaji Abdullahi Ali Bari Oye ni papa se
0: Idini wa
2: Ewa Ewa Oye asantimae zongu kwa suwa hina Maishie nina ajina tumu
0: Wow
2: Yes
0: Wow
2: Na mingu bida Seye kase nkremufuwe ye Barakara sala Weye you know Idi adano Die kun mwa cheno
0: Yeah
2: Na mafane ni ema woye no Mwafane
0: janini
2: Commander, I mean, said them who be that.
0: Yeah,
2: I'm waiting. Michiano, Michiano, and none of my
0: like my Jack and Daniel go. So for Benny Amba over Kenya, me as one today. Right.
3: Yamisha, I fancy a chair, a year, Sika, a metier for you now.
0: That's it, Yamisha. I'm sure I do see a Yami out my Juada, Honorable Diki and Baba Life. 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Elfia and team make a day with us. Nah, in Shani and Dinkomo. Pacho, and there was a blind producer Avant or so. 0597 621216. 0597 621216. Videos be on Komo Bia Obiano. I hope I saw Bessoy as an Israel, Aquanyano Elho, who fed the same line out on Sha Ebitumiaka. What's in an anchor, Sansona? I will tell about Penny. Kamidi, I will bring Pound Nana with dear 2 year corner to me, the only commander in the media space. Your corners of Penny Swatana sing Yami Atuma, Juada Ebesan Swaba. Yami Shaw, no one you can say. Stay tuned and stay blessed.

0: Alright, I'm fast. 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And some pair banner. You know, you're in the sum now, Samano, a mudjo. 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
1: a Yamina,
0: Pachana Pomoy,
1: Adamo,
0: Vinanko Pan,
1: Samuel, I say, I finish a panzo,
0: Major Soda,
1: and I'm away, you know, Abraham Festival.
0: I'm
1: going to go from Fulupa,
0: okay,
1: coming out for your income of Fontino,
0: okay,
1: and the minimum of fashion, I say, a fashion more,
0: okay. All right, Papa, I mean, sure, Papa, I mean, sure, and also, Fatcher said, I was thinking, she's made in a cinema. I
1: understand it.
0: And the changes can crab the baby by from an hour. We are no more than a current in the room. Fatcher,
1: and Yamina, you will be in your answer.
0: No question, Papa.
1: That is our life. Is.
0: Papa, Yenika, I am more a Payana, say, mommy location, church, and all. Baby, you be who are sorry, ne contact, you be timini, as if you didn't come, and some as an Indian as a crowd.
1: I would do for Yango Point, that was to say, and the Omaya Quenyana, I better tell Yango Point. Say, be you, my dear, to say, I in the same counting, intend on counting, and come from counting. Say, what do you be? The Jericho National Yango Ponsa, said, oh, you're done, and let's obey. Or Dubai is a kiss to demon your bumpy army.
0: Amen.
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1: my wrong choice
0: I see.
1: Oh, that's it. Ned, I was a man with Jacob, no open a banassem.
0: Mm-hmm.
1: Isaac, no open a bad Jacob on Assem.
0: Okay.
1: My young upon Penassem. No open a bad issue on Assem. My young upon Jacob and Penassem.
0: I see.
1: Oh, that's it.
0: Okay.
1: And so, no, and there's no Penassem Bow. Do you say? One knows I'm Bramish now. Mamma, the enemy in the Mish now. What did you get in the Bayano? I'm not going to go Bishop. No. Maybe be a Bessibia and young upon him didn't tell my day. And let's see. The mission we see beyond the young upon in Queen Manade, and into money see.
0: Money is for a purpose.
1: It's purpose!
0: Wow.
1: Now, Papa, I want to balance all by Benfania, Paras and Pau. And the Jacob who say, I was a Isaac knew, saying the Bana, I think you, I was Ison, or Panasam, the Bapenny. Into any day of Michelin. That was the night idea, you know. The Bapenny Michelin. Young boys, sir.
0: Okay.
1: On open as a nebby, you mean pen on as a moon. In a wish, I mean, I hear. No bore any fra. So, who are you? And Jacob, no, Jacob, no, good, I say, I know. Obia, Abraham, only we, the near fro.
0: Okay.
1: Moses, would be 120 and in here come as a cranny, the near fra.
0: Wow.
1: Me, I hope my normal. Isaac, young was it, the God of Abraham, the God of Isaac, the God of wine, Jacob, a boy. Jaze kini yangu ponye neba.
0: Neba.
1: Enso mwene ni fraye. 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
1: 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And I cross the obedi. And I cross the heaven. The man champion in Muni and sa. And so we tell them about Pompeya and Zonia Yarasada. No, the man champion as an ancano.
0: Augustusu team.
1: Augustusu team, a Pompeya.
0: Susu Pompeya.
1: A Pompeya.
0: A Yarasas on my.
1: And so I catch it, I was there. The man champion in Munu. Any Yarasa. And so Timaya is on my. And you'll be on a fan. One come from one, but bread. Mummy and Yasan.
0: The man champion, you'll be on Faso.
1: Okay, you know, one thing, you
0: okay.
1: And to the place, Ube, we are here. Genoa, huh? Wow, Bayano. Genoa,
0: huh?
1: And you know, be home. No, you're going to get one. There be on no young poor penasem. No one knew which is one or town.
0: Okay.
1: And to Genoa, Bayano. And to Babon at the Hono. No, me can't Babon at the Hono. Very good.
0: You're tossing a benim defo.
1: Send it here. And you're simple, sir. Oh, for the tram, it's Ubewu.
0: Babu, na your code.
1: A your code.
0: Won't you ask ya?
1: For the tram, Ubewu. Moko dear Chilaku. One can't row, one found Groven or do mere, a bobra. Into what was false, sir. On false, and why careful. Yes, I'm going to answer the Moko show bebo. Emma, when I go back in Yangopon in Yamo, Yangopon in Yamo. Oh, could you not saw them? I can't some of Fenipe, a bompire mano. I catch and say, said the Sarah and Yabo three says, you know, the bompire mouse weather, bompire and Yajuma. When Unia Kona and Yajuma mano, or back at yourself ready, Edin Hamo, at the same time, young ones ready, Edin Hamo. I say, you're well, you're Monasa. Young boy, Monasa, or Mesa, and you want him yet.
0: Okay.
1: Young boy, Monasa, or Mawo, and you want him in more. Now I got to Sarah, what I got to Elizabeth, there be any other tier or no, if any Elizabeth, or uncle?
0: Sir, almost Mencan is a Yahoo, Mr. Bobra.
1: Sanity and you are mamma, Father, sir. Say, the old house with your Bobrano. 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I said, I don't know.
0: Papa so obi ti me kwa sorry, say, be a na country sem, na juma sem, the problem be or the kwa sorry. 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
1: yeah
0: do ye deep what so was
1: yes
0: and then now so no you to na say men can say church members ni bi na ma so for no bi so yesa obetimi akoso for bi ho bo bompa ya ma na so for no bo bompa ya wi o se asa no kra kra ne sen
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0: edin
1: so media making o say a very deep talk are you
0: papa
1: but am afu nyina me say so fun die o say bompa ye nemu babu no so say bompa ye huna bompa ye o no kasa o
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1: me come me kan no
0: so God is
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4: Okay.
3: When I say anti no, she want the Bible na she own.
4: But who dey code Bible ma yeti asie ye pa.
3: Ah. 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
4: Cause they all see a chirichirin same mu no emu da ho. 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

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You have been toiling with your husband. Unu ukwabre, and it is time for you to enjoy the match. Hey, be a vice versa. Unu wira bre. 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I pray that may the Lord give you a stable minded. May the Lord give you a stable marriage. In the name of Jesus, a set date should be cancelled, so that there will be an intervention, and not just intervention, a divine intervention, of course. Date be a set amount. Say sad date, you know here. Oh my God! Last week, we were in Achimata Forest praying, and the Lord opened my eyes, and I saw say moto guy, no minina minimposo yusu moto, or your moto rider, and or your dispatch or mom with dispatch whatever. And I saw, say, the guy has got a serious accident. When you accident, our guy, no, or that whole flat. And the Lord revealed to me, I'm first, Papa, bra. Me who say, Osidadi, me trimo to me a motor rider. And I'm saying, and you're very careful. A date has been set for you. And I'm a bold date in the channel. This is so and so date. You are going to have that. Or the diagro. Your hand of first, Papa, me nya accident with the hospital. See. So if God reveals to us and we tell you said this and this and that, don't joke with it, especially say me be physio so na me catch you say we never see am fenia grow sister me no ka say ya set data mobia sadano ya jinin kwefre nisem that person is going to die, and if you don't take care it will surely happen. Ebesi enye ni si a ebesi am ye ese eye me de se incident bi, but obun sanni na pamfo Bible says that the devil came to steal, to kill and to destroy. These are the three missions still by that it dey be obem make sure say sadi ni ye juma and am bom pa mo bi wa ya set date bi amount say somebody a date has been set for you. Say sadano ubenya stroke, you are going to fall sick. And during that sickness, you know, gradually, we going to say, na oko form, o fan juju, oko form, me bomb pie ma wati. Yes, me who say papa bi tie me say ya. Or you between 55 and 60 years. Me who say, on shed that near pomo de sa papa. But a set date has been set in for him. Say sadano ye be born to form ye born to form a gradually no e be dan stroke on to me sorry bio and na me kasa so nyame tu fo akwa tu mi aye dia mama wo a wutie me sabre na wo honam atwetwe na wo tumu say you are not of yourself as a wo fa e ko form no and na me bom pa e ma say me break it sadie ne firo so I break it in the name of Jesus. Any set dates, we use the blood of Jesus as a pen. Not pen keke, as a red pen. Pen red pen ya there. Ya the cancel are there. What you say? Any set date be 24th of November 2026. Somebody is going to receive a serious accident. Obi benya accident case order. And I cancel that one. I say I cancel that one. 24th. With the Yesumu Jaya pen. Na me de cancel. Obi awari ebegu. Obi ba beyare. Obi koda hospital. Obi ejuma be say. Nina the devil and his angel. They have set those agendas. And as I have come here, the Lord has brought him here. Onyami afama mahakeke. Bible say. Enun tina wenyanko pomba ne ba ye. So be say bon samunyuma. Eti anytime bi omu initiate no. Onyami ama ya kwenya. 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Se wutie me na wotime nkan kwa dia me kasa se Yesu Kristo na kwa wasoma no any set date I cancel it in the name of Jesus. Wa wutie me already so na na dey just focus your mind be nyame asem obrel, and I want you to listen to the word of God. Tie my men kan nyame asem nkyero. Oh my god, I feel like praying for somebody. I say I feel like praying for me. I said me person me ni obi bomb pie and energy. I want to pray for somebody. Now listen to the scripture. Yentie nyame asem. I want to read from. Oh come on, where is the scripture? Yes, I want to read from. Come on, lakadabado shabrandi.

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I drop by the inspiration of the Holy Ghost. Now, Esther chapter 3. Esther, eh? The book of Esther. Oh, Bible, I know for now. Esther chapter 3, verse number 13 and 14. Me pacho tiyanku pansel. 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Yentie radiase. Me nim se. Me kain brofonu mi wia, me kain chi no, na yenina ya ti asye. O ti asye. Okay, Esther chapter 3, verse number 14 and 15. All right, or see, let me read from the verse 13. And the letters were sent by couriers into all the king's provinces to destroy, to kill, and to annihilate all the Jews. Now, my memory, the background of this story. I could be a friend of Ahitophel. A sorry tia Jew for. Say, oh, my Jew for Antanase. Ohine Ahasuerus. Nimresu. What you say? Enna, ohine no ashe. A quay wuremua. A mamuko shemra say. Oye Jew ni nautias as in so guardia. Yanku. You should be killed. Now let me tell you something. Your Bible says demonic forces and demonic entities, they don't sleep. And the main mission Tiabon sound the say he want to kill you, he want to destroy you, a person could know oh we are not sell and then he will steal you. And this time, that is why the Lord has brought us here. And I speak in the name of Jesus. Somebody is planning to kill you. Somebody is planning to destroy your marriage. Obi planning so best say wawari. Oh, yeah, me nya kwankwa radio su preach here. A lot of marriages are being destroyed. Awarisem, awarisem, awarisem, sikasem, yariye, tabi,

ba be free enti no you ready to tone your ma hey me ho ntome ni sending letters akwasa se no nyina so say obi anya crowd everybody should be ready for that day everybody akola openi abofra gaketwa 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ya beje mo kwa afri mo nsam ah it is happening the biana BBC obeti we a lot of things are happening ya certain date we want you careful before you realize the devil will stand on that date and they will eliminate you and they will destroy you. Some of you, your marriages have been destroyed. My worry is good. Well, let me see, Obi, last 2 weeks, Obi, I say, Papa, make sure application. Make the quite 3 days for preparing your farming. Your farming, no. May your juma no 1 week. 1 week for prepare any image. And I'm saying, why? I say, Papa, I don't. My dream is what I'm saying. They just gave me a letter. Say, Master, you tell me no. It is a manipulation of the devil. Mushemo. Not a spiritual. There are some problems you cannot. Utimi fan to say any spiritual. There are problems you are a soon sumuase. You are manipulating. Say, ye mani ye juma ye da. It no ne application a letter no. Ya kofana najo. Any de red pen asim. They not show it to me. And what each of them say application are required. Anajo. Yeah, the red pen is same. And when the red pen is being used to cancel your application, it is a SEAUAD. Anything that is about to happen, it already happens in the realms of the spirit before the manifestation. There is no way I'll be to my judgment. SEAUAD. Pampa. I say, Papa, I have thought about it. And I'm saying, what that is here? This is what is happening. Yeah, vampire. Last 2 weeks, just last week, yes, I'm friend. By the grace of God. They call him back. And I'm catching him and say, may the Jesus Christ of Moja, Moja no Oshiegu Yeno, and Moja no Esu, and one year is here, a red pen. Near the cancel, but something upon for you, and you may be a Moyano, yes, here the cancel. If they use physical red pen, I am going to also use the spiritual pen, red pen. And I'm a bomb pie, and I'm saying, Papa, they are going to call you whether you like it or not. The following week, your friend. Hwɛ onyame tumi da so yɛ adwuma eti bible say tie yɛn to aso bible say and the couriers went out hastened by the king's command ɔmo pentem ɛde letters ne ɛkokɔkɔ now to cut long story short there is a woman called Esther the bia sɛ wonya obi wɔ abrabɔ no a ɔbɛboa somebody must stand in for the people somebody must stand in for the family somebody must stand in for the group of the people that are around bibi a mo yɛ nyina sɛ obi gyina mo ma mo and I am here tonight as a leader, as a pastor, as a reverend minister, as a prophet, as the one that the Lord has sent. It said, you nyamia suma me. Sister, yen kasa bebe. I enyafe na mebe entaiso. Ochina all night. Bomodi eso beba. I frozen. I yan school mo. Me too suffer by 10 o'clock. Ni asha siye. Obeba no. I empire. But ye empire no. I empire no ding. But get ready to come and pray. Now your bonfire now. As we continue our proceeding in prayer, no, you nyame be fami so aka. You nyame fami so. And I am believing God that the Lord used me for a miracle. When nyame be used me for miracles, it has been happening. We believe in the word of God. Yeji when nyame asemdi. Ani yeni mi nyame asemsu tumi yamaye. 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I want to ensure and I want to assure somebody that when you come tomorrow, ochina na jui 10 o'clock. The Lord will touch you. Erradin the Nisabeka. Your life will never be the same. I don't know. This is not the time to sleep. We are in an evil world. We are sibonia yena. We are you so bad. Before you realize, Adia Bakwa de Bia Medera Dias say, Unyankopon, said your doyen. Jisa, brother, se odono di doyen, and se ki e breba kokora. But obi switch and chase ya do dia but me mwabre. God loves you, and you are not seeing the oh, when you are me, no, yam, and

0: any bread baby you. 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Esther stood for the Jews. Bible says Esther declared 3 days fasting. And I am declaring all night service. Hours is not fasting, but hours is an all night. And that is why I am inviting you. Come and be a participant. For whoever say one night no more. And something is going to change in your life. Something is going to change in your life. Your life will never be the same. Oh, the open here cancel negativities in your area. Yeah, cancel nyoma. Our say yeah, CJD, and yeah, my born in a better to nina. A juma say yeah, a cabo. Ah, last year. Was it last year? Yes. A lady. Young girl, I'm sorry, yes, a mumu ibuse and then Anna will be no on your no pro no yet. Or no encrophobic friend or mom, yes, I was half with it. And also, your send this can be mistakenly. I be good phone, so you know. Yeah, person will send the other, but you come mumu, you are not in church. Or innocent girl before mo yeah, no, I'm actually almost 40,000 Ghana cedis, 400 million old cedis. I call a kid to our yes, stranded. And now, Mumu Ran is a wabi yam. I'm a dajinadi. Young girl, about 23, 24 years. I want to call report to my police for. About your wabi kame. Now, I'm Yabajedi. What does he say? And Yawana, Yadinatumukakra, also a friend, ne papa. The Emmy has a ne papa ni mami, Omunipi. It's a papa ni mami, a tisikano crano. I feel. About pressure back and a girl no team already so and catch and say you have to come at the pain when you mean to me yet there is nothing that our God cannot do open the council what God can't do does not exist the when you mean to me yet anyhow hey when you mean to me yeah the barban of my mini abotere just give me few weeks about first one second third week and I'm catching say a coin wada ho. But be again in the assembly coin one, you be trust seven. Now you cancel sika. Ha! Na again in you mini. And I'm so, oh, yeah, you must be. And you mean America, you mean a famous worker. I'm power first week, second week. I'm going to call the next day or call, the next time I call police. And a police worker said, I'm a human who say, and your girl in fault. It's you know that amount of money, no. Uncle, won't you have you? Okay? Bibi sikwa o di diagro no ne na nawoka anka ye be yire na jiska no etironi bibi esi so we have been working some things behind the scene ya working bibi behind the scene et if something must be worked behind the scene now it is prayer I am Bible say se bibi ye juba behind the scene eh prayer et adofo mesra o bomo dia se echina Obeba or earth all night in Ibi. I am going to open the phone. Where Esther stood in for the Jews. 3 days fasting. Yen ye declare a night of prayer. Eye watchna. Oba. The set date bia. Oba. And yet meant to me can be of radio so at the same time. But oba di nyame be fami so. Di me hunu. Di nyame be pie meni. Wa upo ka. 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Eka mini obi. Make us say ni panu onye hoto or sorry if you fear no pa I just say the next day I'm a joke and son waba obi a friday be kodana koda o koda o yede o na oni pe bi fasadi mkodana wa de bia no jene and I'm a bon pie mouse say would you to an amobra when you come and I'm going to pray for some people yes and maybe a phone liner and maybe a phone liner it may be a phone liner but my dear sober frame I'm a no mom pie. And I am here to pray with you. Me no wa say be bom paye. Na nyanko pa do marakwa. Say ya bom paye. Na die nyame be bie mani me hu akacho. Don't joke with it. Me fe ni agro. A 3 day fast was declared on the land. Bible say abofra openio e mo nyina ya fast ne be. Ana Esther e call hin nanim at a time and nse so ko. Eti ye be breaking protocol when you pray. A protocol will be broken. The normal thing that we do, I feel your best son, Abrabo Bessisa, our assembly sister, Sikasam Bessisa, I feel also when you be cheapy, de bia na wora ho de bia de osreda de bia sister yemuna de bia brother yewuna enyemuna keke o adie bi hano adie bi tete no onamo hobi onama mania bi enti de bia no na so ayese hey enana dwi asumdwe wura Jesus Christo wasoma me wa ha. If the Lord saying that he's going to give you peace eye asumdwe ehu ni asem. This is how you are supposed to enjoy the peace of God. I say to me train your mia soon dwe was me come asum dwe na me di jam enye wi ase die ni bi e your so asum dwe. So if the heavens will give you peace, it is going to be peaceful forever. You will not be disturbed in any other thing. Yeah, the storm will be blowing ehumetu eframabebo, but you will be standing still. Ubetina ho pintin, nothing is going to move you. And I want to encourage somebody. I am inviting you tomorrow at school muho odie uduwa number na mbe tuja na se bomadi afre brana be bom pa ni bi. Something really is going to change. Any set dates bi aya set ya ma se bibi be se eno ne hia me pa. Yes, between now and December ewrade be fa me so bibi ehinta ye di bibi ba enye ade bi aya set date ne ade pre ono hweni ye. Now, say, you ready for me soon? Be a minute, I'm a catcher. Then you be a wedge because God revealed to redeem. Maybe a full line 0248 769855. I don't feel them. It is time for you to stand in prayer. It is time for you to declare to the mind, to declare to the devil and his angels that enough is enough. Enough is enough. Enough is enough. And yes, sir. Also, when you be jibi. And yes, sir. Also, when you be move on. Also, yes, sir. And can't be a doubt. Also, no. You be you can't feel so. It is time for you to move on. It is time for you to yes. As when you are coupon or you free side, you know. And if you are going to come out of those things, it is going to be through prayer. I am Bible. The Bible says that we should pray with that season. Your man pay the bill. Yamre. It is a what you know the buy now. Now they are shasia. Be BSA turning around. You know. It will not just come by itself, but something must push it. I say, baby piano. Baby sikwa odofo. Baby sikwa. I am inviting somebody tomorrow. Ochina, Ewia school mu ho. Bomodia, number no ye 0248 0248 76 78 98 55 55 0248 0248 76 76 98 55 55. Bomodia so be friend. Ye no mon pa ye.
1: Opasa papa bompa ya de ma o ha bi da so ama ni bi da so problem bi a wo face no wo betimi agba ruram na ye ni wadin koma papa ye sense number na so bi
0: 0248 0248 76 76 98 55 55 0248 0248 76 76 98 55 55.
1: Okay, obetimi afra badwuma die no so na ye ni wadin koma homa ni dem aka break akra wo ye ni 0248 76 98 55.
0: Yes.
1: 0248 76 98 55. 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
1: 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be empowered in the name of Jesus Christ of Nazareth amen
0: amen
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1: na
0: so
1: de de mane ya so nko ni se won se da bia me ka se empire bo
0: okay
1: ten things around
0: no question
1: but ye empire bo na ye bo no it goes with direction
0: I see.
1: What do you say? Aha. Ye be bom pa ba ye be sam ma direction.
0: Direction akam.
1: Akam. Because direction me ministry it goes with direction.
0: No correct.
1: Et o bana be bom pa definitely onyame be pega ne sa.
0: Amen.
1: Now direction be say the man.
0: Okay.
1: Say ye yare whatever that you are going through. The Lord will give me a direction.
0: My God.
1: And it will work perfectly for you.
0: Okay.
1: Ah yes. I be say onyame de ne sa akam.
0: All right.
1: Aha.
0: Papa say number your personal number.
1: The personal number.
0: Na dey me dey cry na say obu ho no mo ba or the number foforo betwa we be fra kwesi ni sofo kito aso be bre. And say no wanya no.
1: Debi.
0: But we papa dey na personal number twa. Nti o fra no a ono a na receive call no. Na one no ashia chine nyame adomo a 10 p.m. sharp.
1: That is
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1: na
0: fre e ho a obedu ono obeba na ye bompa ye e 10 o'clock to 4:30
1: and you read 10
0: and you read 10
1: to a much
0: 4:30
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0: yes
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0: we are playing
1: baby a obi an obetimi asa ko akwa ko to wuni ma hodo so na wan ka so be we say yes inshira e be di wachi wo ho biara wo ko mama ni biara na no yie ne ba Yankopon shwa papa si number no to be mama 0248 0248 76 78 98 55 55 0248 0248 76 78 98 55 55
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0: Yes, yeah,
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